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1: I was in a really bad place in school. I had hit rock bottom, and God encouraged me and told me to go live with my sister, who was my best friend in the entire world, and she lived in Hawaii. So a lot of people were nervous about it. I even had a preacher tell me it was probably best not to go, but I went because I felt led, and I spent a year over there with her and her husband and her children. In November, we woke up one morning, and she had passed away. She was 25. She has a 2-year-old and an 8-year-old, and the greatest shock of my life, but I wanted to share the beauty of God's plan, because, everyone had told me not to go, but he told me to, and I listened, and not only did he gift me with the last year of her life in a beautiful, beautiful place, he allowed me to know her children well enough so that after we brought her home and buried her, I could go back and help take care of them. We're back home now, and everyone is doing well, and I miss her every day, but I'm so grateful that she knew Jesus and that she is with him.

0: You've got Keep the Faith. I'm Penny. You know what's going to drive you crazy? Made up standards, especially as a parent. Dr. Morgan Cutliff is right there with you. She's helped over 100,000 moms get back their sanity and keep from burning out. Her book is called Love Your Kids Without Losing Yourself. And that's where she shares all the things that she's been learning.
1: I want to just say guilt is not always a bad thing, right? There's different kinds of guilt. There is deserved guilt and undeserved guilt. Deserved guilt, it really helps us because we do something wrong. It moves us to repair. It's our conscience, right? It's our conscience saying you have violated something that you hold near and dear to you. It took me forever to make our daughter's orthodontist appointment, okay? I needed a little bit of guilt to kick my booty to like make that phone call. So sometimes it's deserved, it's necessary, it motivates us to do the right thing. But then this undeserved guilt is this other piece that keeps coming up in our

0: is really, let's examine these impossible standards, let's put them on the table, and let's decide if they're worth keeping around or not. Because if they are disrupting your experience in parenthood and motherhood, then they are not serving you, and they are just draining more energy, which moms don't have a lot of energy to give anyway, with everything else we're managing. And so they're just serving to drag us down. And so I give practical ways of how do you sort of rewrite these standards to be more in line with your life and to what's realistic.
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0: impact enough people. 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

0: 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Coming up on Keep the Faith with Penny, we've got an encouraging story that's going to help you keep moving, even when it seems like you've gone splat right into a wall.
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2: Hi, I'm Cassie. I work at Open Avenues and in the community.
3: 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I'm the Chief Development Officer at Open Avenues.
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3: 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We also have an amazing community employment program where we'll help adults find jobs within the community.
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1: Thank you, Open Avenues, for making a positive difference in our community.

0: Thanks for listening to Keep the Faith with Penny. Sometimes your plans seem to make all the sense in the world. So you sit there and wonder, okay, why is nothing taking shape? What is going on here? A lot of us have been through that. Sherry Rigby definitely has. She's an actress, a speaker, a writer, and a director. But that wasn't her plan. After she became a mom when she was a teenager, her plan was she was going to pour her life into helping girls. That's a really good plan, but maybe not the best plan for her.
1: As I was moving forward in this journey, my plan was I was going to, of course, have a girl. You know, I'd had my boys, and now I'm going to have that girl, and I'm going to keep having. And all of a sudden, when that wasn't God's plan, I found myself actually running on a beach in Mexico, and with every beat of the sand, trying to figure out why now I was in this perfect situation, this perfect storm, but yet nothing really was looking perfect. And my husband and I had started a coffee shop at our church called Hebrews. And this gentleman was sitting there with his family, and he just looked at me and he said, "Hey, have you ever thought about doing commercials?" And it really took me back. Wow. I mean, the plan from, you know, having another baby to walking in a room of 100 people was completely a different plan than what I had. We get so focused on one thing. You know, God shows us an incredible amount of people in the Bible that literally take these journeys through peaks and valleys and different times in their lives. And they are literally giant slayers and young girls that shouldn't be in a palace. And then the next thing you know, they're queen and they're, you know, freeing their people to, you know, that's biblical. And so if we can get our minds and our eyes set on jumping out of that boat and allowing God's will on our life to happen, we can also participate in those huge adventures.
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0: It's Keep the Faith with Penny. Now, when you've prayed for a miracle and seen it happen, whew, that can become contagious. Carrie Pomeroli is an author and a comedian.
1: And we didn't have, like, a fancy camp. We didn't have, like, horses and, like, food, you know? And so we would come home with heat stroke, completely sunburned, like, zoned out of our minds, pass out, and my mother would send us back the next day. And she sent me there to grow me as a person. And I am on to my mother because I know she was in it for the cheap daycare. I am convinced.
0: But she's also had her share of not so funny moments too. But one in particular showed her where she was going to turn.
2: The story about my daughter when she was born, my second daughter, and she was very, very ill. Not just ill. I mean, like, they said she was going to be on oxygen until she was a teenager. They said she was going to have brain delay, chromosome disorder, weak muscle tone. She had a hole in her heart, lung problems, brain problems. It was the worst thing that had ever happened to us. Little did I know, through the power of people coming around to me and supporting me and putting my face to the ground with God and going, so are you real? Like, is this really going to happen? I started to see God in this supernatural way that I had never seen God before. The hole in her heart healed by itself. There were so many miracles, and now it's become a literal national story that I share all across America, internationally. And this little girl has shown me the power of prayer and the power of healing. People come to me and go, I want what you have. Can you pray for me? We have an international ministry all across the globe that we pray for parents that with children every day of the week on Skype that have been diagnosed with health challenges at birth. And we're seeing miracle after miracle after miracle. And that started with one sick little baby.
0: 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The positive difference.

0: Today is Wednesday, August 12th. Brian and Roxanne Meltzer sent this message. Matthew 6:12 reminds us to forgive, just as we've been forgiven. Today is dedicated to my mom, who taught me that forgiveness is the key to breaking chains and truly celebrating what Christ has done for us. Today, I honor her life, her love for me and our family, and most of all, her love for Christ. Remember, forgiveness is His gift to you. Happy birthday, Mama. I miss you.
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0: So you ready for your dose of contagious encouragement? Hey, we all need it to shine. And right here on Keep the Faith with Penny is where you're going to get it. Off the interviews, we got them. The guests are waiting to share with you. We've got your calls. We've got the music. Get ready to be encouraged.
1: These days, my heart's always on the run. These days, the world's spinning out of control.
2: You see, you were anticipating what I was going to say, and you became agitated before I ever got there. We call that mind reading.
3: When my abuser would tell me that I was worthless, that I would never find anybody that would love me, and here I am. Thank you, God. I am strong.
0: Oh, yeah. See, that's the kind of thing we all need every day. So tell a friend. It's here on Keep the Faith with Penny.

0: 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What would you like to talk about? 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
1: I feel that God puts people in people's way for a reason. And I was at an event last night, but there was a one lady who stuck out to me. She just kept drawing me to her. So she was wearing a very beautiful dress, and I wanted to go and just tell her how beautiful she was. But when I got to her, what came out of my mouth was, God says it's going to be okay. Everything's going to be fine. And she started to cry. And I said, what's wrong? Are you okay? Did I send you? And she said, no. So her mother had just been diagnosed with stage 4 cancer. And I had just been listening to the radio station that night. I got the message from the radio that I was listening to, and he spoke to me so I could give that to someone else.
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0: The Positive Difference, 90.9 KLRC. You've got Keep the Faith with Penny. It's true, some stories make you laugh, others make you think. Steve Brown, so many times do both. Here's one right now, thanks to our good friends at Key Life. They're helping to make encouragement contagious on Keep the Faith.
1: I used to think that one could measure the spiritual health of a church by their seriousness about God, by their sound doctrine and the faithfulness of the people. Nothing wrong with that. But I'm a lot older now, a little bit wiser. Frankly, the most dangerous thing about the Christian faith is that it can be so easily faked. Learn the word.

0: King of heaven wants me. So this world has lost its grip on me.
1: One of the only guarantees that we are given is that God's going to use somebody that's messed up, that's broken, to do something amazing. And oftentimes, the people who are faithful to God in their darkest moments are the ones who do, in a lot of ways, the largest works. If Paul hadn't written when he was in prison, right, when everything was going wrong, we wouldn't have half of the New Testament, you know?

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0: 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Coming up on Keep the Faith, our friend Dan Wilt is going to share a story about one couple he met. They were desperate for help, but they definitely didn't appear that way.
1: The couple seemed to have it all together. They were well-dressed, but it was still clear to me that behind their eyes, there was some significant pain going on in their life.

0: all have moments that push us beyond what we think we can stand. Know what I'm talking about? Maybe you're experiencing that right now. My name is Penny on Keep the Faith. 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
1: Recently, I was talking to a couple at an event where I was speaking. The couple seemed to have it all together. They were well-dressed, but it was still clear to me that behind their eyes, there was some significant pain going on in their life. Well, at a break, they asked if we could talk, and they began to pour out their story of their teenage daughter, who had strayed from their family and harmed herself in many different ways, and she was carrying the scars from that very dark season. She'd recently come home in her heart to them, and they were all in a season of precious but long healing. Well, the couple said something to me that struck me very deeply. "You know, Dan," they said, "we had to learn to trust God whether the circumstance with our daughter changed or not. Our strength to face the years of struggle and pain, it had to come from a source beyond us and beyond a resolve to our situation. The pain drove us deeply into our relationship with each other and with God. And it's still driving us there." Maybe you're facing a challenge right now that has you at your wit's end. I'd encourage you to draw closer to God and His Word than you ever have before. In the midst of your trial, there could be the greatest of victories awaiting, that of learning to draw your strength from Christ, the only one who can ultimately carry you through your greatest challenges.
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0: Thanks for listening to Keep the Faith. Penny here. All right, hands off, resist the urge, fight the feeling. It's really hard to hold back when you see a problem and you think you can help. Michelle Pilar is a Grammy-nominated singer and a conference speaker, and she recently struggled with the urge to help someone who really isn't a someone.
1: You know, it seems like none of us have enough time. So to buy time, our kids bought us a robot vacuum cleaner. I was so excited, imagining coming home to clean floors while I'm out doing more important things. But there was just one little problem. I couldn't stop helping her. Every time this little vacuum cleaner looked like she was in trouble, I jumped right in and saved her. And when she missed a little piece of dirt, I was running around behind her, pushing it in front of her just so she could get it. I'm embarrassed to say this, but what I had to figure out is that she's designed with what they call artificial intelligence, which means when she makes a mistake, she's designed to learn from it and never make it again. Wow, I wish I had a little more of that. But I was overriding her design, and it didn't work because I'm not the one who created her. You know, you never know when you're going to learn a lesson. And from all things, your vacuum cleaner. You know, it's nice to help people and even things from time to time, but not if it keeps them from developing into all they were created to do.
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0: Today is Wednesday, August 12th. Brian and Roxanne Meltzer sent this message. Matthew 6:12 reminds us to forgive, just as we've been forgiven. Today is dedicated to my mom, who taught me that forgiveness is the key to breaking chains and truly celebrating what Christ has done for us. Today, I honor her life, her love for me and our family, and most of all, her love for Christ. Remember, forgiveness is His gift to you. Happy birthday, Mama. I miss you.
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0: You ever feel like you've just run out of steam? Like you're trying to fight the good fight, but how can you help anybody else when your tank is running empty? Well, that's where we come in. You found a place for contagious encouragement, a place where we can help to fuel your tank so you can feel encouraged and you can make a difference in somebody else's life. Let's keep the faith with Penny. And here's the kind of thing we do. For God is with us.
1: 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And you know what? 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

0: Thanks for listening to Keep the Faith on 90.9 KLRC. It's Keep the Faith. I'm Penny at your place for contagious encouragement. 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
1: I just had a word for any member of the church staff or clergy or worship team who may be feeling doubtful. I myself am a worship leader, and a lot of the times I feel under attack more so than normal. I feel like the devil wants me to not make it to church on certain mornings. I, you know, I just will feel so much more tired than I should on a certain Sunday morning. And I just want to remind anyone that may be feeling that way that it's just the devil trying to keep you from doing what God has for you to do. Every time I push through those, I'm not feeling well enough this morning or whatever, God always blesses me tenfold.
0: We are the devil's adversary, and he's going to try to trip us up every time he can.
1: It can be very disheartening sometimes, but I think just being reminded that that is occurring and knowing that that's happening is enough sometimes to be able to say, well, I'm not going to succumb to that.

0: It's Keep the Faith. I'm Penny. You can be a contagious encourager. It's true. But with all the challenges going on in the world right now, I totally get it. It's hard. Dave Burchett is an Emmy Award-winning TV sports director and the author of a book called Waking Up Slowly. He says that even in the middle of a long, tiresome day, believe it or not, you can still share hope when it's needed.
1: My primary work is in television production. It can be a very draining, emotional, tiring job. And on this particular day, it had been a long day, and I was worn out. There were some things in my own life that weren't exactly running on all cylinders. And I noticed the expression on the face of one of my colleagues, a look of sadness. And I, with every fiber of my being, wanted to deflect and run. But the Holy Spirit nudged me to stay and listen. And she poured out her pain, something she was going through. And honestly, I had not much to offer other than a listening ear, caring heart. I prayed with her and to just simply be present. And remarkably, God used those simple things in an amazing way. You know, I feel overwhelmed with things going on in the world.

0: Yeah, my mom passed away about 5.5 years ago, and there's a song that is I'm Going Home.
1: Oh, yeah.
0: And that was, she never heard that song, but it reminds me of her all the time, and I know I will see her again, and I'm thankful for that song.
1: Yeah, finally home, mercy me. I love that song, too. It's like getting a God hug.
0: Exactly. That's exactly right. I love Mercy Me. Love

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That's part of what makes Contagious Encouragement so special. And it's right here on Keep the Faith with Penny. 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

0: 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On the way from Keep the Faith with Penny, Lee Strobel shares about a powerful insight about the state of the world from a kid's toy.
1: So I gave her this doll on Christmas when she was little, and she pulled the string and let go, and the doll said to her, "I love you." But did that doll love my daughter? No, of course not. Real love always involves a choice.

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0: It's Keep the Faith with Penny. Sometimes you need to know the bad news if you want to appreciate how good the good news is. Lee Strobel has used his journalism degree to investigate the biggest mystery ever, Jesus. His book, The Case for Christ, became a bestseller, and he's gone on to write many others, including Is God Real? Now, looking around you, things might seem bad, but remember, there is hope. Right now.
1: You know, when my daughter was little, and this will really date me, there used to be a doll called Chatty Cathy. Yeah, Chatty Cathy had a string on her back, and if you pulled it and let it go, it would talk to you. So I gave her this doll on Christmas when she was little, and she pulled the string and let go, and the doll said to her, I love you, which was about how good the technology was back then. But did that doll love my daughter? No, of course not. It was a machine. It was programmed to say, I had no choice. Real love always involves a choice. And so what has humankind done with this freedom of will that God gave us? We've walked away from God. We've turned on each other. We've been selfish. And the result is we have actualized the potential of evil and suffering in our world. The good news is Jesus was honest about this. Jesus said, in this world, you will have suffering. But, he said, take courage. I have overcome the world.
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2: Sometimes we look a lot at what people are leaving behind when they're in the situation. 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
2: 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And that wouldn't have been possible without that person having courage and having Canopy to accompany them on that journey. So I think that's just a great perspective for us to keep, is that all of us as neighbors have something, because God is in us and He is a giver and a bringer and a connector and a fan of neighbors.
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0: It's Keep the Faith. My name is Penny. You can't get through this life alone. We all need other people, but some might not be the likely suspects. Mandy Arioto is the CEO of MomCo, which used to be Mops, and now she's the author of a book called Have More Fun. She opens up about how those around her are influencing her life for the better.
1: I have a grocery store that I go to multiple times a week, and I see the same people checking me out. And so I got to know Bo and Kate and Jeremiah, who check us out on a weekly basis. And now we have a relationship. And when I see them, I know that Bo got a haircut last night because I ran out to get ice cream and he showed it to me. Or I know that Jeremiah is struggling in his geography class in college. And so I've really made a concerted effort to really get to know the people who I see on a daily basis. I got to know my kid's bus driver, who picks them up every single day, and who up until last year, I didn't even know his name. I think it's making that concerted effort to really get to know the people that we see every single day, and yet we don't make an effort to engage in relationship building with them. But when we do, it can revolutionize our entire lives.
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0: Today is Wednesday, August 12th. Brian and Roxanne Meltzer sent this message. Matthew 6:12 reminds us to forgive, just as we've been forgiven. Today is dedicated to my mom, who taught me that forgiveness is the key to breaking chains and truly celebrating what Christ has done for us. Today, I honor her life, her love for me and our family, and most of all, her love for Christ. Remember, forgiveness is His gift to you. Happy birthday, Mama. I miss you.
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It's Keep the Faith with Penny. 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Oh, he'll never give up on you. 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We are right by your side, encouraging you every step of the way with contagious encouragement from Keep the Faith.

0: to me, it was worth a stick of butter to have a three-year-old with their hands all greased up. You know, it's a small price to pay to say you're welcome in this world.
1: So I gave her this doll on Christmas when she was little, and she pulled the string and let go, and the doll said to her, "I love you." But did that doll love my daughter? No, of course not. Real love always involves a choice.

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0: Hey, it's Carrie Jobe, and I love the scripture, Revelation 12:11. It says, "And they have overcome by the blood of the Lamb and the word of their testimony." And you know, the word testimony is really just your story. And if you have a story that you believe would really encourage somebody, would you call in and let us know what that story is?
1: I'm Penny. What's your story? Somebody may really need to hear it right now. Please share it. 800-335-1249.
2: I have a 7-year-old. He is my ADHD child. We've had long roads with him, but a couple of weeks ago, he watched a God's Not Dead movie, and getting him to sit down and watch a movie is a task in itself. But he watched it, and, you know, he got up and colored and everything midway through the movie and everything, and he's been asking questions. Halfway through the movie, he had a piece of paper rolled up and brought it to us and said, "I want to make sure this goes to Brother Carl," which is our pastor, and we asked him what it was about, and he looked at us, and he says, "I'm a Christian, and I believe," and he's like, "I want God in my heart." August 17th, my 7-year-old was baptized.
3: Oh, wow. Can I hug you? I'm hugging you now.
2: Oh, big hugs. You know, we may struggle in school with him, and he may be behind, but my baby gets it when it comes to God, and he is not afraid to tell anybody that he loves God, and he is not ashamed to tell you I'm a Christian.
1: 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It's a positive difference.

0: 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I'm Penny on Keep the Faith. Maybe you need a reminder right now that it's okay to lighten up. Kyle Mann is one of the minds behind the satirical news website, The Babylon Bee. And he shares why it's okay to laugh at yourself sometimes.
1: You know, G.K. Chesterton has a great essay. It's called On Running After One's Hat. He talks about how the little inconveniences in life, as well as the big struggles that we go through, we have a tendency to think of ourselves as part of a drama. And we have a tendency to think, to take ourselves very seriously. And obviously, you know, there are some very serious things that a lot of people are going through right now, but he says that we would be, you know, much more content and see much more wonder in life if we were to realize that we are often the star of a sitcom, you know, and we are the butt of the joke, and that's okay. One of the analogies he draws is, you

There's a lot of contagious encouragement to be found right here at Keep the Faith with Penny. 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

0: 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On the way from Keep the Faith with Penny, Andy Andrews is going to share some thoughts on how you might start to have new opportunities pop up in your life. Maybe it's time.
1: When we hold a grudge against somebody, we don't react normally. 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

0: With all the mosquitoes that have been around my house lately, it's easy to tell why we need insect repellent. But is there such a thing as people repellent? Andy Andrews thinks so. This is Keep the Faith with Penny. Now, you know Andy. He's written a ton of amazing best-selling books like The Heart Mender and The Little Things. He's got some good ideas on why you might be missing out.
1: How many times have you been talking with somebody that you loved and all of a sudden it kind of dissolved into an argument, and within 30 seconds you pulled back and you said, never mind, it's not you, because you knew it wasn't them. You knew it was you. You didn't really know what it was, but you knew it was you. Well, when we hold a grudge against somebody, we don't react normally. We have a spirit of bitterness over our lives. And if you have a spirit of bitterness, you do not attract other people into your life. Well, the way God provides opportunities and encouragement and information in our lives is through other people. How many times did God put that person in my life? God put this opportunity in my life. Well, when we are people that repel other people, God is unable to use other people to present opportunities to us, to present job offers, to present encouragement, to present ideas. And so we must obey this principle of forgiveness so that we can become the kind of people other people want to be around so that God can use them in our lives.
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0: myself going online, even looking for recipes, and getting pummeled with nonstop fear and disagreement and negativity. How do you escape it? My name is Penny on Keep the Faith. Jennifer Allwood is a podcast host, a business coach to 3,000 people online, and her new book is called Fear is Not the Boss of You. The question is, in this plugged-in world, is it really possible to turn off the noise and actually get to take in a deep breath?
1: It's so realistic to turn it off. It absolutely, but it's a discipline, right? Because I think what we're concerned about, the fear is, if I turn it off, I won't, you know, stay informed. If I turn it off, I won't know what's going on. If I turn it off, I'll be the last to know. And so we keep it on. But the truth is that the Bible talks about guarding our hearts, which means to literally like set a watchman over your heart. And the only way I can personally do that is to turn it off. And it doesn't mean that my head's in the sand, but it does mean that if there's anything that I need to know about, you know, somebody will surely text me, but we haven't had the television on at all today at our house, simply because I can only take so much. So in order just to protect my heart and my mind and that of my families, that of my children and my spouse, we are keeping it off. And I have to wait and look at social media when I feel like I'm in a good place. Does that make sense? Because if I just kind of keep it on and I keep scrolling all day long, it just makes my head want to explode. So I'll wait until I'm feeling confident, until I'm feeling like, okay, we're all going to make it, which by the way, we are. Before I open up my social media, and I've had to unfollow a lot of accounts that were making me feel more fearful than they were more peaceful. Because I think right now what we really need is to be leading with peace. I'm so glad that this book is leading with peace. For somebody that has a large social media platform of 500,000 followers, I need to be leading on my platforms with peace and not panic.
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0: Today is Wednesday, August 12th. Brian and Roxanne Meltzer sent this message. Matthew 6:12 reminds us to forgive, just as we've been forgiven. Today is dedicated to my mom, who taught me that forgiveness is the key to breaking chains and truly celebrating what Christ has done for us. Today, I honor her life, her love for me and our family, and most of all, her love for Christ. Remember, forgiveness is His gift to you. Happy birthday, Mama. I miss you.
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1: Because I was having trouble with jobs because they didn't understand my issues. 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
3: 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And that wouldn't have been possible.

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1: Hi there, everyone. Hope you're having a terrific start to your Thursday. Newsflash, it's still hot this afternoon. High temperatures will be between about 100 to 104 degrees under mostly sunny skies. Overnight lows will be in the upper 70s. And I know I sound like a broken record, but the steamy conditions will only intensify throughout the weekend. We do have a small chance for showers and storms for the early part of next week as well, but significant widespread rainfall is not expected at this time. That's the forecast from your KNWA Weather Authority team. I'm Josh Rugger on 90.9 KLRC.
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2: Why are you so excited, Becky?
1: I'm excited.
2: Did you not like Worst Case Scenario?
1: I did, but I didn't get to see Lauren.
2: Oh, that's fair.
0: So our friend Lauren is back. Welcome.
3: Thank you.
0: She is in to record the day sponsors, and actually she's going to jump in to be the emotional support human for Becky.
3: So happy to be here.
0: Okay, so Becky and Lauren will team up for Team Millennial.
3: Yes.
0: Also, repping Gen Z.
2: All by myself. The only one without a partner, mind you, because I can handle this by myself.
0: She's so overly confident. He doesn't need any help.
1: Too bad they can't see all of our eye rolls.
0: He wants to be known as Mr. Z.
2: Mm-hmm. There's not Mr. Z's. It's Mr. Z.
0: The one and only.
2: Only.
0: Mr. Z.
2: Mm-hmm. Yep.
0: Okay. Here all right.
3: Mm-hmm. Good luck with that.
0: Ross will rep Gen Z. I'm a Gen Xer, so I'll rep Gen X. And a little plot twist this season: whoever loses this week can't play next week.
2: Oh.
0: Okay. And Boomer Sherry will jump in.
2: Whoa.
0: So we add a little pressure to things. And here to keep score and try to keep peace for all of us, our very own O'Chaplain, my chaplain.
4: Good morning. Here. Yes. The new rules.
0: I know. Yeah. We got a little twist.
4: Also for me to keep up with.
0: Correct.
4: Okay.
1: You're welcome.
0: We probably should have told them the rules.
4: I read, keep the score. The rules, keep the peace.
0: Kind of
4: yeah,
0: things.
4: Okay, great.
0: Also, another new fun twist is I get a phone a friend when we do the third round. So I'll call in a little mystery phone a friend here a little later on.
4: So since you create the rules of the game, you just add whatever you want.
0: Add okay. them in. Yep, okay. exactly.
4: Well, all right. Let's kick this thing off.
0: Okay, then. So we got them all. All right, let's put the millennial moms in the hot seat first.
3: Okay, let's go.
4: Okay, this question is from Gen X. What cat was known to be the most finicky cat in the world, but loved Nine Lives cat food?
2: What?
4: Oh.
5: I'm sorry.
3: It's not Garfield, is it? Let's hear some options.
2: No, Garfield like lasagna, remember?
0: Full disclosure, I reached out to Lauren's dad. I was like, hey, what's something she wouldn't
2: know? Oh,
4: wow.
2: No.
3: This is so fixed. This is not. Come on, Mark. I thought a new season, a new chapter. We're going to start this off right.
0: No new Mark.
3: Oh, good grief. Okay, let's hear some options then.
4: Okay, my goodness. This game's getting very cunning. Felix the cat, Whiskers the cat, Morris the cat, Boots the cat.
0: All good names for a cat.
5: What was the question again?
4: I'm glad you asked. What cat was known to be the most finicky cat in the world, but loved Nine Lives cat food?
3: I'm leaning towards Felix or Whiskers.
1: I'm leaning towards Whiskers, but
4: there's two.
1: Really no reason.
4: Two for Whiskers, then?
1: You want to go with Whiskers?
3: Whiskers it is.
4: You're wrong. I'm sorry. The correct answer is Morris the cat.
2: Morris.
0: The cat.
4: So clearly the worst name in the
3: group. I was about to say, what kind of a name is that?
4: So is this a product?
0: That means
4: or a show or what?
0: I actually have no idea.
4: Okay,
3: of course you don't. This isn't even fair.
4: Yeah, what are you doing?
3: How do you ask questions you don't even know the answers to? Minus one for Mark.
0: Yeah. That is a point for Gen X on the board. Thank
4: well
0: you very
4: done,
0: much.
4: I guess. Yeah.
0: All right, question number two.
4: All right, this question is from Gen Zers. I'm not going to say the name.
2: It really looked like you were about to say it.
3: You considered.
4: It was on the paper. That was really, really tricky.
2: Mr. Z almost had a big old smile over here.
4: From Gen Zers all over, not the one and only. Ross was forced to read The Odyssey in school.
3: Oh, were you?
4: But now he actually enjoys both the book and the movie.
2: Mm-hmm.
4: In one of the final scenes, Athena disguises Odysseus. What does she disguise him as?
0: Hmm.
4: Wow, a literature question.
2: Yes. Hello. I'm spicing it up. New
3: Were you
2: season.
0: Yes, he was.
1: Only three
2: I was
1: years
2: for
1: in
2: a
1: high
2: little
1: school.
2: Bit. This was my public school days of reading Odyssey. Homer's Odyssey, mind you.
3: Wow.
2: Yeah.
3: We did not read that big of a book when I was in high school. And my husband loves this book and has seen the movie, and I haven't, so.
2: Ooh.
4: So you don't.
3: We're gonna need some options.
4: You don't have much of an advantage.
3: No, yeah. I got nothing.
2: Becky, do you know about the Odyssey?
1: Only what you've talked about.
2: Okay.
1: We have not talked about this scene.
2: I have not talked about this scene for a very specific reason.
4: Mm. Preparing all summer for this, this moment.
2: My man.
0: Yes.
4: Okay. An old man, a heroic knight, a hired mourner, a carrier pigeon.
3: Wow.
4: Disguised Odysseus.
2: I gave you guys a very broad range of options. So, you're welcome.
3: I'm leaning towards an old man or a knight. Because I've seen pictures of people in armor for the poster.
0: Okay.
3: I think those might be the bad guys.
4: Uh-oh. Dun, dun, dun.
1: The mourner sounded fun.
4: Well, I don't know.
2: Yeah, what part of that sounds fun?
4: Kind of sad, really.
0: But yeah. Oh, Lord. All right, moms, what say you?
1: I feel like old man is too easy.
3: Okay.
4: So that leads us with down one option. Still need to pick one.
2: Three to go.
3: I don't think it's a carrier pigeon. I'm going to throw that out there. I don't think it's that one.
1: All right.
3: So
1: mourner or
3: mourner
1: knight.
3: Or a knight.
1: I feel like knight would be too obvious. Because that's what all the dudes are dressed as.
3: I think we should go with knight.
1: Okay, let's do it then.
4: Okay, go ahead. It's an old man.
2: Yeah!
4: The most obvious of all the choices.
0: Of course.
3: Let's just make him old. No one will recognize him. Oh, that's ridiculous.
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1: Hi there, everyone. Hope you're having a terrific start to your Thursday. News flash, it's still hot this afternoon. High temperatures will be between about 100 to 104 degrees under mostly sunny skies. Overnight lows will be in the upper 70s. And I know I sound like a broken record, but the steamy conditions will only intensify throughout the weekend. We do have a small chance for showers or storms for the early part of next week as well, but significant widespread rainfall is not expected at this time. That's the forecast from your KNWA Weather Authority team. I'm Josh Rugger on 90.9 KLRC.
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1: Here we go. Round two, the Wednesday game, Battle of Generations. Chaplain Justin's here keeping peace, kind of. I'm trying at least.
2: Yeah, I have more ethical questions than anything
3: Thank you.
1: Thank you. We're off to a competitive start and keeping score.
2: That's right. So Gen X 1, Gen Z 1, Millennials 0 so far.
3: I don't like it.
1: Becky and her emotional support human, Lauren, are here. Lauren, thanks again for coming to hang out with us this
3: season. Thanks for having me.
1: I guess we put Mr. Z in the hot seat, huh?
4: Let's do it.
1: All right, Mr. Z.
5: Or Ross.

0: time is here.
1: Okay, this question is from millennials. Which of these was not a 90s hit?
2: Okay.
1: A not question. Not a 90s hit.
2: Not.
1: Macarena by Los Del Rio.
2: Maca 2, Maca 3, Macarena. Okay. That one.
1: Do we have to do that for all of these? Or?
2: All right.
3: Let's see.
2: I'll keep going.
1: Mbop by Hanson.
2: Mbop.
1: Okay, there we go.
4: Wow.
2: Do I have
1: this? This next one is...
3: Mark, you start every morning like this?
1: Say My Name by Destiny.
2: Say My Name, Say My Name.
4: Wow.
2: All right, can I get four for four?
1: All Star by Smash Mouth.
2: Hey now, you're okay. Yeah, I feel like I need an extra bonus point for knowing all of this.
4: I feel like we all deserve an extra bonus point for sitting through that.
1: I have a headache all of a sudden.
2: So, which one was not a 90s hit?
1: That's
2: I feel
1: right.
2: like All Star, that's the name, right?
1: Yes, All Star by Smash Mouth.
2: I feel like that one was not in the 90s, but I could be wrong.
1: Okay.
2: So let's go All Star, because you know what? It's a great song. It's from one of the greatest movies, Shrek. let's lock it in.
1: Yeah. Is that where it's from?
2: No.
1: Or did Shrek
2: well, okay,
1: use it?
2: You know what? You're right, Justin. I just love Shrek so much.
1: Yeah, it is good. It's
2: yeah,
1: good.
2: So anyways.
1: And you could be wrong if you want. Say My Name by Destiny's Child.
2: Justin, can I ask you one thing?
1: Yeah.
2: Say My Name, Mr. Z.
1: I will not. No, sir.
4: All right, that means the millennial moms are on the board.
3: Woo!
4: All right.
1: Sweet.
4: Okay. Let's see, one more question here for Mr. Z.
1: All tied up right now, right?
4: Mm-hmm.
1: Okay. This question is from Gen Xers everywhere.
4: That's okay.
1: It says Mark, but who knows?
4: No, I actually from.
1: Okay.
3: Mm-hmm.
1: The Dukes of Hazzard was a staple TV show for Gen Xers growing up. Which of these names is not a character on the show?
2: I've heard of Dukes of Hazzard, but I don't know what it is.
4: I'm not saying a word.
2: Okay.
1: Oh. There you go. Another cunning move. Mark changing the rules, adding, you know, resources. Call a friend or whatever. So, Bo, Luke, Cole, or Cletus?
4: One of those is not.
2: Man. Bo, Luke, what was the?
1: Cole. Or Cletus?
2: Man.
5: Hey, yo, Cletus!
4: It was a great show. It's got like famous car of the General Lee.
1: I thought you weren't gonna say anything.
2: And then it's it's got Luke in it and Cletus and
4: I don't know.
2: And Bo.
4: I don't know.
3: Are you really trying to work Mark right now?
2: All right, let's go. Man, I wanna say Luke because it's the one name that's not like super random in that list.
1: Okay.
2: But I feel like every group has to have like just a bunch of weird names and then one normal name.
1: Okay. So you're back to all four choices.
2: So I narrowed it down, but now we're back to all four.
1: Right. Okay. That's what I thought was going on.
2: You know what? Let's. What was the last one?
1: Cletus.
2: Let's go, Bo.
1: Bo.
2: Yeah, okay. Let's go, Bo.
1: The answer is Cole.
2: Cole!
4: Bo and Luke were the main characters. Cletus actually just passed away.
3: Aww.
4: This week he was in the headlines. Passed away like 84 years old.
2: Wow.
4: But yes. So that means Gen X
1: has two.
4: Takes the lead. Heading into the final round. Coming up.
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2: Hi there, everyone. Hope you have a terrific start to your Thursday. Newsflash, it's still hot this afternoon. High temperatures will be between about 100 to 104 degrees under mostly sunny skies. Overnight lows will be in the upper 70s. And I know I sound like a broken record, but the steamy conditions will only intensify throughout the weekend. We do have a small chance for showers or storms for the early part of next week as well, but significant widespread rainfall is not expected at this time. That's the forecast from your KNWA Weather Authority team. I'm Josh Rugger on 90.9 KLRC.
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4: We've got Becky and Lauren, the millennial moms here.
5: Yes.
4: We've also got Mr. Z.
6: Present.
5: Or Ross.
4: Or Ross, repping Gen Z. And Chaplain Justin, of course, is keeping score. Let's do a little score update.
7: Sure. Gen X has 2.
4: Thank you.
7: Uh-huh. Millennials 1, Gen Z 1. But it's close.
4: Okay.
7: It is close.
4: So, final round. New rules this year include I get a phone a friend for the final round.
5: Oh, lucky you. Who wrote these rules?
7: I got a feeling might be.
4: I think we had a consultant of some kind.
7: Sure, yes.
4: So I made a little phone call, and Lauren's dad, Dave, another Gen Xer, joins us. Good morning.
8: Good morning, everybody. How you doing?
4: My secret weapon is here.
9: This is not fair.
5: Dave is the only reason you exist. He's the only reason I exist. He's my dad.
4: That too.
9: That's fair.
4: All right, let's do this. We'll put Gen X in the hot seat. Feeling hot.
7: Let's do it. This is from Millennials. On the Disney Channel show, The Proud Family, what does Penny call her grandma? Her grandmother.
4: Okay.
7: Mama. Lots of different ways that people say it.
4: Okay. What does Penny call her grandma?
7: Yep, her grandmother. Yep.
4: What's the name of the show?
7: Proud Family.
4: All right. Dave, have you watched Proud Family?
8: I can't say that I've watched it. I know that I've seen it on before.
4: Okay. All right. Just further than me. All right. What are our options?
7: Okay, ready?
4: Uh-huh.
7: G-Mama, Big Mama, Queenie, Sugar Mama.
4: I've called Ross all of them.
9: What?
4: Huh? I'm kidding. All right.
9: Hey, Mark, is there any way we can just stick with Mr. Z?
4: All right, fine. Anything stand out to you, Dave?
9: Keep it professional.
8: Yeah, one does. I don't know why. I don't know if I've actually heard it or seen it, but Big Mama.
4: Big Mama? I like that.
8: Yeah, that sticks out.
4: Feels like it's got like a little Disney Channel vibe to it, too.
8: Yeah.
4: Okay, all right. We're locking in Big Mama.
7: Okay. Sadly, that's incorrect. Sugar Mama.
5: Say Sugar Mama.
7: Yes.
5: The R is silent.
4: That's okay. Right. So if
7: that's
4: if
7: a
4: Ross
7: tie.
4: Gets this right, then it's a three-way tie.
7: Right.
4: Otherwise, ooh. Gen X with the win. It also means that Ross has to sit out next week.
5: Awesome.
4: Okay. Ooh. All right.
9: Okay.
4: Final question. Here we go. Otherwise, we're going to overtime.
7: So this question's from Gen Zers. Ross's favorite game is Clue. And he always wins.
4: Of course he does.
9: Thank you for adding that part, Jester.
4: I'm sure that's not in the script at all.
7: In the game Clue, there are 9 rooms. Which one is not a room?
4: Okay.
7: So
4: one of these is not a room in the game Clue.
5: Mark, is your family like a big game family?
4: I know we have Clue. I think others in my family play it. Longer than I do.
9: I asked Mark this, like, to try to get a little sneak peek if he knew anything about Clue, and he made it very clear that he despises the game Clue. And he will ruin the game for everybody else, and he will guess early.
4: Halfway through, if I'm bored, I'm like, I'm just guessing.
9: Which is just a horrible thing to do as a professional Clue player.
7: Yeah. Okay. Not unlike just adding rules to the battle.
5: Like a trend here.
4: Dave, are you a Clue master?
8: No, I know we played with the girls when they were probably elementary school, and that's the last time I played. Okay. I remember a couple of them, but I don't know.
4: I was going to say, I remember characters. I don't remember rooms.
7: Good.
4: So okay, whatever. Okay. So one of these is not a room?
7: Yes. Okay. And this is a Gen Zers question, right? Or a
9: yes.
7: Ross question.
9: But listen.
5: This is a Ross question.
9: No. Me and all my Gen Z buddies, we play Clue.
4: Resurgence in Gen Z.
7: I just want to check. I'm just doing my job as chaplain here.
4: All right.
5: Trusting but verifying.
7: Mm-hmm. Okay, so ballroom, dining room, bedroom, billiard room.
4: Mm. I actually think I know. Okay.
8: Oh, good, because I know.
4: Say one more time.
5: Okay. Slowly.
7: Ballroom.
4: Mm-hmm.
7: Dining room.
4: Uh-huh.
7: Bedroom.
4: Uh-huh.
7: Billiard room.
4: I'm pretty sure they don't have a bedroom.
8: Yeah, I know a couple of the others, but I don't know billiards or a bedroom. Yeah, that sounds good to me.
4: Okay, I'm pretty sure there's a billiard room. I think I remember accusing Professor Plum.
5: You're so well versed, Mark.
8: Good night.
4: All right. This is for the win.
5: Dun, dun, dun.
4: Yeah. I'm going to lock in bedroom.
7: That is correct.
4: Yeah.

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0: 90.9 KLRC. Good morning. It is about 6 o'clock. It's Mark, Becky, and Ross, and let's catch up on a little bit of what's going on this morning. Here are three things to know as you get ready to start your day today. So the heat advisory, which we told you yesterday, was until Friday. No. I feel like they're just waving the white flag at this point.
1: I mean, they're trying. Like,
0: it's
1: gonna
0: be hot for a long time. Heat advisory in effect until 8 p.m. Sunday now.
2: Wow. Okay.
0: I don't think I've ever seen this long.
1: Me neither.
0: I mean, it's just wild. Heat index values from 105 to 110. There'll be brief periods where heat indexes could get to 110 to 115, especially in portions of northeast and east central Oklahoma. Everybody's got to be really, really careful.
1: Yes, no kidding. Yesterday, we shared a little bit about some asks from the community leaders in the water space. And it sounds like General Manager Scott Borman, that the conservation efforts from the community are already showing its fruit, making a difference. So with water usage holding flat during the critical 5 p.m. peak hour, just after one day of them asking to please hold off on, you know, watering like usual, but we're still at a deficit in the region, using 21 million gallons a day against a pumping capacity of only 20 million. So Borman is asking residents to keep it up for at least the next couple of weeks. His advice is to switch your irrigation system to every other day, cap the sessions at 20 minutes, and water either between 5 and 7 in the morning or after dark to reduce evaporation, because acting now is going to be the key to avoiding a much more serious conservation order down the road.
0: Okay. I mean, nothing like meeting your neighbors at 5 o'clock in the morning. Like,
1: hey,
0: you're watering too.
2: That's awesome. And XNA Airport, it's getting some pretty big upgrades soon. A new 7-gate concourse and a rental car parking garage with a price tag between $80 and $100 million is coming. They said that this is actually planned for sometime in September. They said they're going to start construction around that time. So,
0: That's amazing.
2: Yeah.
0: I love it when people come to visit us, like I've never been here before.
1: Yes.
0: Because they fly in depending on the route, and you're like, you're coming into this just rural, you know, they're seeing the farms. And then now there's this like massive airport just in the middle of nowhere, it's which is pretty cool. All right, your forecast is next.
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4: Hi there, everyone. Hope you're having a terrific start to your Thursday. Newsflash, it's still hot this afternoon. High temperatures will be between about 100 to 104 degrees under mostly sunny skies. Overnight lows will be in the upper 70s. And I know I sound like a broken record, but the steamy conditions will only intensify throughout the weekend. We do have a small chance for showers and storms for the early part of next week as well, but significant widespread rainfall is not expected at this time. That's the forecast from your KNWA Weather Authority team. I'm Josh Rugger on 90.9 KLRC.
1: Thank you, Josh. And in Northwest Arkansas, we are at 82 degrees, Chalakwa 76, and in the River Valley, that temperature is 79.
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0: 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Everybody well rested? Start the day?
1: Oh, yeah. Are you?
2: Well.
1: Oh.
0: All right. You got the coffee going already, right?
2: I got the coffee going, and I feel good.
0: Okay, Ross. Ross said he went to bed at 9 last night.
1: Yeah.
2: Wow.
1: And somehow going to bed at 9 still only gives me 7 hours. I'm still trying to put that together. That's weird.
2: Welcome
0: to adulthood.
2: Adulting.
1: I don't know if most adults can
0: adulthood
1: even say that.
0: With a weird job and weird hours.
2: Let's be real. It's like adult plus like add 30 years. Because you know how they say the older you get, the more your body wants to wake up earlier?
0: Yeah.
2: Welcome
0: maybe what it
2: to
0: is.
2: The club. Mm-hmm.
0: I went to bed at 9 too. The problem is my adrenaline's been flowing since about midnight.
1: Oh. What? What happened?
0: Our house alarm went off in the middle of the night.
2: Like a security alarm?
0: Yeah.
1: Which
0: does not happen like ever.
2: Yeah.
0: And one of those like instant, like the adrenaline.
2: Yes.
0: Like, you know, instantly kicks in. Thankfully, I'd been watching one of those CIA shows before I went to bed. So I feel like God was like preparing me.
1: Yeah. That's exactly what was happening.
0: Instantly went into like CIA mode.
2: Did you?
0: Oh, yeah, totally. I'm like, I'm looking around the door, checking. I'm like, okay, I see a light on over here. I got to take the high ground over here so I could see. And then all of a sudden, I see my back door starting to open
2: Stop.
0: A little bit. And I'm
1: no
0: like,
1: way.
0: It's going to go down. One of us is not going to be surviving this.
1: Yeah.
0: And I'm like in full high alert mode.
2: Yeah.
0: And my son walks in
2: what?
0: From the back. And he's like, I think the alarm's going. I'm like, yes, the alarm is going off. He like got outside to see the meteor shower.
1: What?
0: In the middle of the night.
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0: 90.9 KLRC with Jamie McDonald and Ain't No Way. Morning, 6:16 now.
1: And that forecast for today, we can expect the temperatures to get between the 100 and 104 degrees. And currently in Lincoln, we're sitting at 78. Please double check those back seats before we lock the cars today again.
2: Yes, absolutely. And I will be taking a look at the traffic map today. So anything that you see on the road that could be a problem, you can give us a heads up at 800-909-5572.
3: 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My aunt research came upon it and told us about it. And I've been there since and I really like it. 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

0: 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Morning. It's Mark, Becky, and Ross. Our positive difference story of the day is coming up.
1: Have you guys ever watched a video or a movie or something like that, and it's inspired you to just do something good for another person?
2: Mm-hmm.
1: Well, that's exactly what Zach did.
0: Okay, we'll find out. It's coming up right after Ben Fuller and Carrie Underwood. It's the new one called If It Was Up to Me.

0: Ready for some good news?
1: We are too.
0: Here's your positive difference story of the day.
2: All right. Have you guys ever watched a movie or a video, anything like that, that's just really inspired you at your core? It's made you want to do something that would better somebody else.
3: Okay.
2: Well, Zach, he's a 13-year-old, and he became, Becky, your son would love this, fascinated with 3D printing.
4: Yes.
2: After watching several videos on the technology behind it and people printing some pretty cool things. So Zach, he fell in love with 3D printing, and he actually has the brain of an engineer, even though he's only 13. He decided he wanted to spend some time on a project for somebody else. This project, it was for a 2-year-old girl, but it wasn't just a want for a 2-year-old girl. You know how sometimes you can make like a, I just 3D printed this dinosaur.
4: Yeah. Right.
2: Like, this was a need because Zach teamed up with a nonprofit that creates 3D printed devices for people with disabilities. And Zach, he spent this summer spending roughly 300 hours designing, printing, testing, and assembling the chair for this 2-year-old girl. Mm. He also made sure it included features that could make a real difference for this toddler and her family. Her favorite color by far is pink, so he made the whole chair pink.
3: Of course he did. That's awesome.
2: It also includes a removable cup holder, a tray table, along with a space on the back where heavier medical equipment could be stored. And something that I was thinking about whenever I ended reading this article, I'm 300 hours for a 13-year-old. Like, for me, when I was 13, it would take a lot of convincing for my mom or dad to say, hey, you're going to serve for an hour.
4: Yeah.
2: And I was like, man, what's the reason? And Zach said the reason behind this project was simple. He said it combines my two favorite things in life, 3D printing and helping people in need. It just makes sense.
4: Absolutely.
3: I feel like now we need to get your son hooked up with this nonprofit.
2: Yes.
3: Because he's got that same heart.
4: He does.
2: Wow.
3: And same passion. That's pretty cool for a 13-year-old to give up that much of the summer to say, hey, let's do something that matters.
4: Very inspiring.
3: That is our positive difference story of the day.

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1: And the forecast for today, y'all, it's just going to be another really hot day with those temperatures getting up into the 100 to 104. So please stay safe out there and double check those back seats before you leave the vehicle.
2: And I'm also taking a look at the traffic map, and there are no accidents reported across the area. If you do notice a problem, you can give us a heads up at 800-909-5572.
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0: 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That's Brandon Lake, the author. Good morning, 6:47. It's Mark, Becky, and Ross. We haven't done this for a little while.
1: Yeah.
0: Let's do a little round of what's been speaking to you lately.
1: Mm-hmm.
0: You want to start us off, ma'am?
1: Yes. So first week of school, Mama's trying to change how she does a lot.
0: Okay.
1: Because I come to realize that how I come across is going to then be mirrored in how my 7-year-old treats my 4-year-old.
0: That's the tough part about parenting. It's like you affect so much.
1: Really?
0: You trickle down, yeah.
1: Oh my goodness. It's like, no pressure.
0: Right. But hey, a good amount of the atmosphere of this car ride is going to have to do with...
2: Oh, yeah.
0: How
2: yeah.
0: I respond and react to situations yeah. here.
1: So her 7-year-old has been like all on board with, you know, school this week. He's like, this is my first rodeo. I've been here for a couple years.
0: Yeah.
1: It's really just my little sister's first day.
0: Right. And she's the newbie.
2: Yeah.
0: She's the newbie.
2: He owns this place.
1: He does, you know? Yeah. He feels like he does. But you can tell she's been tired after school.
0: Oh, yeah.
1: Her whole class, they're like, we don't need naps. So they all stay up. And you know that they all had naps before they came to school.
0: Right.
1: So now they're like trying to be cool. And so they don't take naps. And so you know that trickles into how they behave later. So
0: Sure. Our
1: 4-year-old has been a little...
0: On edge
1: after school. And so I was trying to help my 7-year-old understand, look, she's a little grumpy, but it's because she's tired.
0: Yeah.
1: Everything is new for her this week. New school, new teacher, new routine.
0: It's a lot.
1: She loves it, but it's a lot. So her brain is just very tired. So she's going to be a little grumpy. And so one day after school, she's, don't look at me. Don't talk to me. I don't want anybody to talk to me, is what she's saying.
0: Mm.
1: And he responds with, I understand you're tired.
0: Whoa.
1: And I know you want something from me right now, but I don't appreciate your tone.
2: No way.
1: I was like, okay.
2: Becky, what are you teaching him? That's so mature.
0: 7 years old.
1: That's what I told him. Like, I don't appreciate whenever you yell at me. I don't appreciate your tone.
2: Hold on one second. I'm taking notes on how to talk to people.
0: Right?
1: Hold on. Or just how to talk to me, Ross. It's fine. But it was just sweet to like see. And I think that he and I only had that conversation a couple times, but it was just a matter of getting him to understand where she's at. Because
0: mm-hmm.
1: he has days where he feels the same way. And we try to give him space. So now it's like, let's show her the same grace because she's just really tired.
0: Yeah.
1: And she doesn't know how to regulate all of that yet.
0: That I'd count that a win. That's
1: pretty awesome.
0: It actually reminds me, was it earlier this week, Chaplain Justin, right?
1: Yes.
0: He was talking about, you know, when we're even having conversations about Jesus.
1: What's our tone?
0: With the tone of it.
1: They're going to remember it.
0: It's going to matter.
1: Yeah.
0: And so, okay.
1: I'll take it.
0: All right, that's pretty awesome.
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0: 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Morning, 7:02. Quick update on your drive-in. If you just headed out this morning, Ross is keeping an eye on traffic.
1: And everything is moving pretty smoothly, and no accidents have been reported across the area this morning.
0: Overall, it's been a good back-to-school week.
2: It has.
0: Everybody's doing a good job, so let's do it again today. All right, here are three things to know as you get ready to start your day. So we told you yesterday they had put that heat advisory in effect until Friday. Now they've changed it until Sunday.
2: Can we just say TBD?
0: This is what we've got for a while now. National Weather Service has issued a heat advisory until 8 p.m. Sunday night. Heat index values 105 to 110, could even be as high as 115 in portions of northeast and west east central Oklahoma. All right.
2: It's brutal. And there is encouraging news on the Northwest Arkansas waterfront. So General Manager Scott Borman says communities' conservation efforts are already making a difference, with water usage holding flat during the critical time of 5 p.m., which is a peak hour in just one day. But the region is still in deficit, using 21 million gallons a day against a pumping capacity of only 20 million. So Borman is asking residents to keep it up for at least the next couple weeks. The advice is switch your irrigation system to every other day, cap sessions at 20 minutes, and water either between 5 and 7 in the morning or after dark to reduce evaporation, because acting now is going to help avoid much more serious conservation order in the future. And there was like a news article that came out yesterday with the initial orders of, hey, do things differently. One of the big things that he did want to clarify is there's a lot of, you know, subdivisions going up and the developers are putting in like sod and all of that. He's asking for all of that to be put on pause.
0: Makes sense.
2: Also, don't go buy a big pool and try to fill it up right now. This is not the time to do that. Yeah. So just wait for all of those projects that aesthetically would be nice, but practically are not reasonable right now.
0: And if we just do this for a few weeks, it's going to make a big, big
2: absolutely
0: difference.
2: Absolutely.
0: Okay.
1: Just survive for a few weeks, right?
0: Mm-hmm.
1: And speaking of survival, survival expert Bear Grylls, who himself is actually an outspoken Christian, he hosts the 6-part adventure series. It's called, get this, The Chosen in the Wild with Bear Grylls.
0: The Chosen, like the TV show?
1: Yep. So what? The TV show, The Chosen, but instead it's like Survivor meets The Chosen.
2: What?
1: It's so awesome. It premiered on Amazon Prime on August 9th, and it actually features like the key cast members, and they're just hanging out, you know, outside with Bear, and they talk about their personal life, their testimonies, while they're outside surviving.
2: Wow.
0: I can get behind that.
1: Yeah.
0: I can see that.
1: Isn't that pretty cool?
0: So the guy that plays Jesus in The Chosen is going out into the wilderness.
1: Yeah. 40 days.
0: Like, I've heard that story before.
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0: Let's see what's going on with the crew at the KWA Weather Lab. Good morning.
4: Hi there, everyone. Hope you have a terrific start to your Thursday. Newsflash, it's still hot this afternoon. High temperatures will be between about 100 to 104 degrees under mostly sunny skies. Overnight lows will be in the upper 70s. And I know I sound like a broken record, but the steamy conditions will only intensify throughout the weekend. We do have a small chance for showers and storms for the early part of next week as well. But significant widespread rainfall is not expected at this time. That's the forecast from your KNWA Weather Authority team. I'm Josh Rugger on 90.9 KLRC.
2: Thanks so much, Josh. And just a quick hot tip. I was able to take advantage of this heat yesterday, and I put some butter outside to soften.
1: What?
2: And it worked. It worked.
1: That's awesome.
2: Northwest Arkansas, we're currently at 80 degrees, Tahlequah 78, and in the River Valley sitting at 80.
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0: 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Morning. It's Mark, Becky, and Ross. We've been doing a little what's been speaking to you lately. Becky's been learning a lot about tone, just how that affects car rides after school, all of them, like for everybody. And your kids have been learning it, which is pretty awesome. Just the way God's been just speaking to you guys about how you speak matters.
1: Exactly.
0: Kind of that's pretty awesome. I love that. So mine, see, there's a newer Leanna Crawford song where she talks about like being thankful for things that you wouldn't necessarily think about right away to be thankful for. Like, I thank God for these hard seasons, or she's even got a line in there. Was it like something like that the hardest thing I went through, I turned into a tattoo.
1: Ooh,
0: I was like, I mean, I don't have any tattoos about the hard stuff, but it's that idea of like, man, this thing that I probably wouldn't have chosen, now it's like a marker of like, God, this ended up being a gift in my life. And so I've been thinking a lot about that. Even this weekend, I was looking back at my gratitude journal. I was like, ugh, I think too many of these things are too easy. I was like, I got to go a little deeper here.
1: So Ross and Becky didn't make the list this time, huh?
0: No.
1: Okay, it's fine.
0: Yeah, speaking of hard things, no, not at all. But I do think it takes a little bit of work sometimes to start to peel your eyes towards.
1: Sure.
0: God, what am I thankful for that I wouldn't have chosen?
1: Ooh, I like how you say that.
0: Yeah. In fact, even the other day, I was having a conversation with somebody. We were talking about like spouses and marriage and like what you look for. And I was telling them, I was like, hey, like there's some things about Tiff that like I dreamed of from the beginning that she just embodies. And I love it. There are some things that were not on my list.
1: Yes.
0: That I wouldn't have chosen, right? Because we're just different.
1: Absolutely.
0: Like character qualities as far as just preferences, how you communicate, all that stuff. Yeah. But God chose her for me, and he chose those things because he knew, like, Mark, you got to grow up a little bit.
2: Preach!
0: Right? Like, and now, 20-some years later into it, I'm like, I'm so incredibly thankful for those, just as much as the things that were on my wish list and dream list.
2: Yeah.
0: Because it's been what God used to help me look a little bit more like Jesus and a little less like selfish Mark along the way. And so, I don't know, there's something to that idea. Every time I hear that song, now I've been thinking about, okay, God, what's something I can be thankful for that I wouldn't have chosen?
1: Yeah.
0: And I think it just starts changing the perspective.
1: 100%.
0: A little bit.
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0: 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That's Leanna Crawford. 720 forecast for today. It's going to be another hot one again.
1: Very hot. Those temperatures are going to reach the 100 to 104s. And currently in Tawnytown, that temperature is 81 degrees. And just a reminder, please, please, please double check those back seats before you lock the car.
2: And I'm also taking a look at the traffic map, and no accidents have been reported across the area.
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1: We are too.
0: Here's your positive difference story of the day.
2: All right. Have you guys ever watched a movie or a video, anything like that, that's just really inspired you at your core? It's made you want to do something that would better somebody else.
3: Okay.
2: Well, Zach, he's a 13-year-old, and he became, Becky, your son would love this, fascinated with 3D printing.
4: Yes.
2: After watching several videos on the technology behind it and people printing some pretty cool things. So Zach, he fell in love with 3D printing, and he actually has the brain of an engineer, even though he's only 13. He decided he wanted to spend some time on a project for somebody else. This project, it was for a 2-year-old girl, but it wasn't

0: said it combines my two favorite things in life, 3D printing and helping people in need. It just makes sense.
1: Absolutely. Like, now we need to get your son hooked up with this nonprofit.
0: Yes.
1: He's got that same heart. Wow. And the same passion. That's pretty cool for a 13-year-old to give up that much of the summer to say, hey, let's do something that matters.
2: Very inspiring.
1: That is our positive difference story of the day.

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0: 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It's Patrick Mayberry and a new one, Anybody Else, about 20 minutes before 8 o'clock. 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
1: Right now we have an accident that just showed up on I-49 northbound at exit 77. We'll keep an eye out on that this morning.
2: Happy birthday!

0: happy no, birthday.
1: Rob. 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
2: Got to pick it up.
0: Yep.
2: Come on.
3: Rob, I got the phone flashlight. Look at that. Waving right. my hand.
1: All right. We'll give you that, I guess. All right. Birthday Bash dance party complete. 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
2: Happy 16th birthday to Nathan Ledden in Fayetteville, and happy 17th birthday to Natalie Hall in Siloam Springs.
1: All right, it's a short list short for list. Us today.
3: Very Dang. Much so. All right, let's get the randomizer to pick a winner for the Marketplace Grill Birthday Bash. And today's winner is Natalie Hall. I think we have her on the line.
1: Yeah, let's see if we can get a hold of her.
4: Hello.
1: Hi, good morning. Is this Natalie?
4: Yes.
1: Natalie, it's Mark, Becky, and Ross from KLRC.
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4: Oh, thank you so much.
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0: 90.9 KLRC with Jamie McDonald. Morning, it's Mark, Becky, and Ross, if you're just joining us this morning. So we've been doing a little round of what's been speaking to you lately. Ross, what about you?
1: Yeah, so I realized something about myself not too long ago, but I always have to have something that I'm looking forward to. If it's like a vacation or whatever it is, that's how my mind says we
0: like
1: can
0: the
1: keep
0: carrot
1: going.
0: Kind of hanging
1: yes,
0: out there?
1: Okay. Exactly.
2: Or broccoli.
1: Or,
0: yeah, yeah. Or broccoli.
1: Or, you know, a big snickerdoodle cookie for me.
0: Yeah. All right. Now we're talking.
2: Now we're talking.
1: No
2: okay.
1: veggies.
0: Okay.
1: Yeah. So I always have to have something to look forward to. And, you know, I have a vacation coming up in November. And right now I'm like, I just need to push through school and I'm going to be at that vacation in no time. And then I was thinking, I don't have anything after that vacation. I like don't have anything on the agenda, nothing to quote unquote look forward to. And I'm like, how am I going to push myself to just keep going, keep going? And I got kind of convicted of that. Like, So what I'm looking forward to in life is spending a couple days on a boat. And that's the thing that's keeping me going.
2: Wow. Mm.
1: And I was starting to think like, okay, as a Christian, what should be that thing that we look forward to? And it hit me. It hit me as I was actually praying over a friend and he was like, I don't really know what I'm looking forward to either. Mm. Like life is just so blurry right now. Mm. And I'm like, God, help him look forward to glorification. And what that means is the moment that we make eye contact with Jesus.
0: Yeah, when he's coming back.
1: When he's coming back, we're going to be made like him in an instant. The person that we've been striving to be like for our entire lives, just like that, just snap, we are going to become just like him because we stare at his complete perfection and he's going to make us whole. And I'm like, there is not a better moment to look forward to than that. Like no vacation, no, oh, hopefully I get married one day. Hopefully I graduate soon. Like all of that is, if there was a number less than zero, which I know there is, it's one of those numbers.
0: Oh, and my math class has been paying off.
1: Right?
2: About as well as Spanish.
1: It's negative 10.
0: Yeah.
1: But yeah, I was like, I am. And that's I'm actually really getting excited thinking about it now. Mm. I'm like, I am so excited to be caught up in the clouds with Christ and to look at him. And in that instant, you're the one I've been striving for. You're the one that I love. You're the one that I've been trying to become more like. And it's finally happened.
0: I was thinking about, I think there are a lot of us who know that's true. But if you're honest, you'd be like, yeah, I know, but I'm really more wrapped up in this
2: the
0: temporary thing that I'm looking forward to.
1: So
0: like, that's the thing I'm really looking forward to. And man, we're going to need some like heart surgery. I'm like, God, okay, no, like help me. Help me long for the things that are really, really worth longing for. That's good. Really good, Ross.
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0: 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I feel like Christmas came early yesterday for Becky.
1: It did.
0: I mean, I get like, it's basically Christmas every day because she reads Christmas books when it's 110 degrees outside. But you were so excited.
1: I was so excited. I jumped up out of my chair and I had to go tell Mark. I just received a message from Edlin's teacher that said, "We would love to have live plants in our classroom. If you have any to spare, we'd love them." I was like,
0: "Oh, I was like, yes! You have opened the black hole. You don't know what

0: 90.9 KLRC with Jordan Feliz. Good morning. 801 Teamwork traffic update.
1: There's no accident reported, but on I-49 northbound, right at the Pleasant Grove exit, there's a pretty big slowdown. Okay. So I would keep an eye out for that this morning, and we'll keep an eye out. Sorry, I am like looking at this, and I'm like, there's so much yellow.
0: Okay.
1: And yellow means really slow down.
0: Yes.
2: But there is a Chick-fil-A and there's a Starbucks there. So
0: that might actually explain
2: I'm not kidding.
0: It's back to school. Now we're in there a few days.
1: That's true.
0: Let's do three things for you to know as you get ready to start your day. That heat advisory, by the way, is now in effect until 8 p.m. on Sunday. We've got these heat index values up to 110, maybe even 115 in portions of northeast Oklahoma. The good news is, the folks that are taking the seriousness of trying to limit water usage.
2: Yeah. Mm-hmm.
0: And we're getting some encouraging news from the general manager, Scott Borman, from the Northwest Arkansas Waterfront. He said the community conservation efforts are making a big difference. Water usage is holding flat during the critical 5 p.m. And so people are taking the advice to do the whole water between 5 and 7 in the morning or after dark to reduce evaporation. Mm-hmm. And yeah, don't fill up a pool. They're not putting sod down on new builds.
2: None stuff. Of the aesthetic stuff is a requirement right now. It's not essential.
0: Yeah.
2: It's pretty, but it's not essential. Let's just hold off on that for a little bit.
0: So it's making a difference.
2: Mm-hmm. And Taylor Fresh Farms is now recalling multiple salsas.
0: Okay. Now it's getting
2: dips.
0: Real. I was like, first it was lettuce.
2: And guac.
0: Uh-huh.
2: You guys, we just got to make your own. I don't know what to say. So these were sold at major retailers like Target, Walmart, Whole Foods, Trader Joe's, and Kroger across 26 states, which does include Arkansas. So following last week's multi-state salmonella outbreak linked to jalapeno peppers, federal investigators are pointing to the Mexico-based supplier Coast Citrus Distributors as a possible source of the contaminated peppers. This is the same parent company, Taylor Fresh Foods, that was previously linked to the largest cyclosporiasis outbreaks in U.S. history.
0: Wow. So it's affecting a whole lot of stuff.
2: Yeah, it is. This is not great timing. Football season is about to start. Look.
1: Yeah.
2: People need their
1: you
2: dips.
1: Need your salsa.
0: We gotta get this figured out.
2: But Pinterest helps.
0: Okay.
2: We can find recipes,
0: can find
2: y'all.
0: Alternate options.
2: There's alternatives.
0: Survival tips from Becky. Okay.
1: That's awesome. And if you don't know how to make it, Becky will make it for you.
2: Yeah. Well, I don't know about that.
0: Fair.
1: And XNA Airport, it's having some pretty big upgrades here. It's a new 7-gate concourse and a rental car parking garage with a price tag between $80 and $100 million. If all goes as planned, though, construction will kick off in September.
0: So basically, we got about 2 months of no construction at XNA.
2: Yeah. Like
0: they just finished all that work.
1: Right.
0: We're like, here we go.
2: Let's do it.
0: Keep growing, I guess.
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4: Hi there, everyone. Hope you have a terrific start to your Thursday. Newsflash, it's still hot this afternoon. High temperatures will be between about 100 to 104 degrees under mostly sunny skies. Overnight lows will be in the upper 70s. And I know I sound like a broken record, but the steamy conditions will only intensify throughout the weekend. We do have a small chance for showers or storms for the early part of next week as well. But significant widespread rainfall is not expected at this time. That's the forecast from your KNWA Weather Authority team. I'm Josh Rugger on 90.9 KLRC.
2: And in northwest Arkansas, that temperature is 83 degrees, Tahlequah 79, and in the River Valley also sitting at 79.
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0: 90.9 KLRC King Sports. So we've been doing what's been speaking to you lately. And I was going to share this earlier. So I started listening to this audiobook called Traveling Light from Max Lucado. I started listening to it while I was mowing, which now my grass doesn't grow. So I haven't been able to keep up on it as much.
1: Nice.
0: But the last time I mowed, I saved this. I was like, oh, I got to share this when we get a chance. Because I don't know if you guys struggle with this, but it's a little bit of what Ross was sharing earlier. But you can just get distracted with the stuff that ultimately doesn't matter in the grand scheme
2: means
0: of things.
2: Zero.
0: Yeah. And like in the grand scheme of things, these things that we make so important, and then we get stressed out because we haven't put our attention on the thing that really matters and who really matters. And we forget that we get to be part of this thing that's so much bigger than our little worlds. And in the book, Traveling Light, he reminds us of this. I love the way he put this. Because we get to be part of a global enterprise that has branches in every country in the world, representatives in nearly every parliament and boardroom on the planet.
1: Facts.
0: We run hospitals, feeding stations, crisis pregnancy centers, publishing houses, nursing homes. We care for our clients from birth to death. We're into life insurance and fire insurance, and we get to see spiritual heart transplants. Mm. The original organizer owns all the real estate on Earth. And he has an assortment of galaxies and constellations, too. He knows everything and lives everywhere. And what he offers is free for the asking, even though there's never enough money that could ever buy it. Our CEO was born in a hick town, worked as a carpenter, never owned a home, was misunderstood by his family, even hated by his enemies.
1: Come on.
0: And he actually walked on water. And was condemned to death without a trial, and he rose from the dead. And by the way, we get to talk to him every single day.
1: Yes.
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0: 90.9 KLRC, Forrest, Frank, and OK. 8:20. We're getting ready for another really hot one today.
1: That's right. Those temperatures are going to be between 100 and 104 degrees today. Please double check your back seats before you leave your vehicles. And in Cave Springs, we're currently at 82 degrees.
2: And I'm taking a look at the traffic map too. And we don't have an accident, but we have a slowdown on I-49 northbound right at the 412 exit this morning.
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3: All right, have you guys ever watched a movie or a video, anything like that, that's just really inspired you at your core? It's made you want to do something that would better somebody else.
0: Okay.
3: Well, Zach, he's a 13-year-old, and he became, Becky, your son would love this, fascinated with 3D printing.
4: Yes.
3: After watching several videos on the technology behind it and people printing some pretty cool things. So Zach, he fell in love with 3D printing, and he actually has the brain of an engineer, even though he's only 13. He decided he wanted to spend some time on a project for somebody else. This project, it was for a 2-year-old girl, but it wasn't just a want for a 2-year-old girl. You know how sometimes you can make like a, I just 3D printed this dinosaur.
4: Yeah.
3: Like, this was a need.
4: Mm-hmm.
3: Because Zach teamed up with a nonprofit that creates 3D printed devices for people with disabilities. And Zach, he spent this summer spending roughly 300 hours designing, printing, testing, and assembling the chair for this 2-year-old girl.
4: Mm.
3: He also made sure it included features that could make a real difference for this toddler and her family. Her favorite color by far is pink, so he made the whole chair pink.
0: Of course he did. That's awesome.
3: It also includes a removable cup holder, a tray table, along with a space on the back where heavier medical equipment could be stored. And something that I was thinking about whenever I ended like reading this article, I'm like 300 hours for a 13-year-old. Like, for me, when I was 13, it would take a lot of convincing for my mom or dad to say, hey, you're going to serve for an hour. And I was like, man, what's the reason? And Zach said the reason behind this project was simple. He said it combines my two favorite things in life, 3D printing and helping people in need. It just makes sense.
4: Absolutely.
0: I feel like now we need to get your son hooked up with this nonprofit.
3: Yes.
0: Because he's got that same heart.
4: He does.
3: Wow.
0: And same passion.
4: Mm-hmm.
0: That's pretty cool for a 13-year-old to give up that much this summer to say, hey, let's do something that matters.
4: Very inspiring.
0: That is our positive difference story.

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0: So we've had some slowdowns for the drive-in this morning.
2: Yes, we do. I'm taking a look at the traffic map, and we have a little bit of a slowdown on I-49 northbound right at exit 78 this morning.
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0: 90.9 KLRC. That's Jeremy Camp's new one, Revival. All summer long, we've been loving hanging out with the KLRC listening family. And we get another chance to this weekend at SOAR NWA with all those hot air balloons.
1: Yes, and SOAR, this event helps provide resources for Open Avenues, which is a nonprofit organization that empowers people with disabilities by providing employment opportunities, vocational training, and community support.
0: Yeah, it's a really, really great organization. Mm-hmm. And we love it.
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0: Mm-hmm. Yeah, absolutely. So stop by the KLRC booth. We'd love to hang out.
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1: It's Mark and Becky with you, and we've almost made it to Friday. It's Thursday. It's hot. We're here, and we're so grateful that you're here with us.
0: Yeah, we are. Here's Jordan Veliz, and praise God for that.

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1: Those temperatures are continuing to stay high. We can expect them to reach the 100s to 104s, so please double check those back seats before you leave the car.
0: So yesterday they put the heat advisory to Friday.
1: Yeah.
0: Now they've moved it to Sunday.
1: Oh.
0: I'm wondering, did they really know all along it was going to be till Sunday? And they're just like, hey, let's just kind of like inch our way through right. here a little bit.
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0: 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So the kids are headed back to school this week.
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1: That's right. 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
0: We got a big day today.
1: Yes, we do.
0: Learn lots of things, hopefully, of some kind. And Ross is hanging out next.
1: That's right.

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90.9 KLRC. Good morning. My name is Ross. Andrea's out this morning, but she'll be back soon. And I'm super thankful to get to spend this Thursday morning with you. By the way, here's Toby Mac with Lord, It Feels Good.

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1: 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Hello, my name is Ross, and I'm excited to tell you that SOAR NWA, it's coming back to Northwest Arkansas this weekend. Friday and Saturday, it's going to be at Benton County Fairgrounds. This event, it's filled with all sorts of activities and, of course, a field of hot air balloons at the end of the night. We're also going to be there too. So for more information on this and all the other events this summer, you can go to klrc.com.

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1: Because I was having trouble with jobs because they didn't understand my issues. My aunt research came upon it and told us about it. 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
3: 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I work at Open Avenues and in the community.
4: 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I'm the Chief Development Officer at Open Avenues.
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Good morning. My name is Ross, and I've got some good music for you that I really hope encourages you. This is a new one. It's by Hopeful.

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90.9 KLRC. Okay, so what would be your first thought if somebody said the world is ending? It's coming to an end. I'm definitely somebody who can worry about the future. So if I heard that, oh man, I would probably be filled with a little bit of fear. And I can just start to fear things that in the back of my mind, I know God has under control, and it's way less than the world is ending. So that's why I'm pretty encouraged by 1 Peter 4 when Peter says that the end of all things is near. Therefore, be of sound judgment and a sober spirit for the purpose of prayer. So scripture says that the end is near. It makes it clear, but it doesn't say to worry about it or to prepare some sort of doomsday bunker. What it does say is we have to be discerning and we have to have the Holy Spirit so we can pray. And of course, it sounds a little cliche, but I really do think that the Bible stands firm on this. We love and we pray to a God who is for us and wants us to talk to him.

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Good morning. Okay, I've got a question for you. If there was one moment a Christian could point to and say, this is what I'm looking forward to more than anything else, what would that moment be? I was reading scripture the other day, and I think I found a pretty cool answer to this question. I'll tell you about it here in this hour.

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90.9 KLRC. Good morning. My name is Ross, and I hope that you're having a great time here on The Positive Difference. By the way, this weekend, we're going to be at SOAR NWA. If you get the chance to come by Friday or Saturday night, we would love to meet you. 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

90.9 KLRC. Okay, so I've been thinking about this a little bit. The ultimate thing that we can look forward to. If there was that one moment as a Christian that we could point to and say, this is what I am looking forward to more than anything else ever, what would that thing be? And as I've thought about it the past week, I'm actually pretty convinced that the moment I am striving for now is exactly what John described when he said in 1 John 3, we know that when Christ appears, we shall be like him, for we shall see him like he is. And just imagine seeing the person, Jesus, who you spent your life pursuing, trying to become more like him every day. And all at once, when you make eye contact with him, when you see him, you are made perfect just by looking at his complete perfection. And you might have something that you're looking forward to more, but man, for me, this is it.

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Good morning. My name is Ross, and we got a lot of great music that I hope you can hear at just the right time. It's some encouragement. Let's start with Phil Wickham with This Is Our God.

90.9 KLRC. Good morning. Here's the new one. Ben Fuller, Carrie Underwood, and If It Was Up to Me.

0: Today is Thursday, August 13th, sponsored in part by Scott and Cassie Elliott, who sent this. Today, we are celebrating our 32nd wedding anniversary. We are so blessed to have these years together with our faithful family and friends. 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

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Good afternoon. My name is Ross, and I really appreciate you letting me hang out with you on this Thursday evening. Here's Matt Maher with Gonna Be All Right.

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90.9 KLRC. All right. So we are so excited to launch Teacher of the Week again here soon. Teachers were off on a little summer vacation, but we're bringing it back. So if your kiddo already has that day one teacher that has made a positive difference in their life, in their school year, or just their school week, because we're not too far in, they can nominate them and they will have a chance to win a $50 gift card thanks to our friends over at Gibson Real Estate.

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3: 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So I think that's just a great perspective for us to keep, is that all of us as neighbors have something, because God is in us and He is a giver and a bringer and a connector and a fan of neighbors.
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Hello, my name is Ross, and I'm excited to tell you that SOAR NWA, it's coming back to Northwest Arkansas this weekend, Friday and Saturday. It's going to be at Benton County Fairgrounds. This event, it's filled with all sorts of activities and, of course, a field of hot air balloons at the end of the night. We're also going to be there, too. So for more information on this and all the other events this summer, you can go to klrc.com.

90.9 KLRC. Good afternoon. My name is Ross. We got one more hour left together. I'm going to play some encouraging music. Let's start with Patrick Mayberry with Anybody Else.

0: Today is Thursday, August 13th, sponsored in part by Scott and Cassie Elliott, who sent this. Today, we are celebrating our 32nd wedding anniversary. We are so blessed to have these years together with our faithful family and friends. We would like to say thank you to KLRC for its ministry to the community through uplifting testimonies, inspiring podcasts, and amazing songs glorifying the Lord. May He lead us in all that we do to honor and glorify Him.
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90.9 KLRC. Good afternoon. My name is Ross. And do you ever just have that feeling of just spiraling in your mind of all the fears and anxieties of the future? Well, I've got that feeling too. I think a lot of us do. So we're going to talk about that here in just about 7 minutes. But first, here's the new one by Poets and Prophets with Make Room.

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90.9 KLRC. Okay, so what would be your first thought if somebody said the world is ending? It's coming to an end. I'm definitely somebody who can worry about the future. So if I heard that, oh man, I would probably be filled with a little bit of fear. And I can just start to fear things that in the back of my mind, I know God has under control, and it's way less than the world is ending. So that's why I'm pretty encouraged by 1 Peter 4 when Peter says that the end of all things is near. Therefore, be of sound judgment and a sober spirit for the purpose of prayer. So scripture says that the end is near. It makes it clear, but it doesn't say to worry about it or to prepare some sort of doomsday bunker. What it does say is we have to be discerning and we have to have the Holy Spirit so we can pray. And of course, it sounds a little cliche, but I really do think that the Bible stands firm on this. We love and we pray to a God who is for us and wants us to talk to him.

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Good afternoon. We got a lot of great music coming up here in this next half hour. We've got Toby Mac, Zach Williams, and hopefully this one by Josiah Queen can encourage you on this Thursday afternoon. Oh.

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Hello, my name is Ross, and I'm excited to tell you that SOAR NWA, it's coming back to Northwest Arkansas this weekend, Friday and Saturday. It's going to be at Benton County Fairgrounds. This event, it's filled with all sorts of activities and, of course, a field of hot air balloons at the end of the night. We're also going to be there, too. 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

90.9 KLRC. Good afternoon. My name is Ross, and I'm headed out for the day. I hope you have a great rest of your time here on The Positive Difference. I'll leave you with a good one. This is Jeremy Camp and Revival.

0: Today is Thursday, August 13th, sponsored in part by Scott and Cassie Elliott, who sent this. Today, we are celebrating our 32nd wedding anniversary. We are so blessed to have these years together with our faithful family and friends. We would like to say thank you to KLRC for its ministry to the community through uplifting testimonies, inspiring podcasts, and amazing songs glorifying the Lord. May He lead us in all that we do to honor and glorify Him.
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1: Kara, if you've ever had to go to either a new doctor or a specialty doctor, they give you a stack of paperwork to fill out.
0: So much paperwork.
1: It's like, how much of my life do you need to know?
0: You usually have to fill it out at least twice. Once online beforehand and then once when you get there.
1: So, yes, that is a thing.
0: Why?
1: We will revisit that later. But anyway, I was filling out this paperwork and it came upon this curious question about caffeine.
0: Yeah.
1: And I always go, uh-oh, because I know I'm in for it, right? Because I love coffee.
0: Well, yeah.
1: And I do it basic, too. I don't need all the sugar and everything else.
0: Oh, you're one of
1: those. Yes.
0: That's impressive. Mm-hmm, I can't do that.
1: So, see, I grew up in Seattle, and it was almost like it's a rite of passage
0: to
1: drink really heavy, bold coffee.
0: Okay.
1: And so the question, it says, okay, it gives you some options to choose from about what kind of caffeine intake you have.
0: Yeah.
1: So it goes, choose from very little, moderate, average, or extreme.
0: Extreme.
1: Now I'm like, wait a minute. I don't feel extreme at 4 to 5 cups of coffee a day. Can't I be somewhere in between average and extreme?
0: I mean, right? Define your terms, please.
1: I mean, extreme is like the guy that does all those cool Red Bull tricks, you know, like, on their motorcycles and all that kind of stuff.
0: Just hook me up to an IV kind of thing.
1: Uh-huh.
0: Yeah, coffee IV. That's extreme.
1: Yeah, that's extreme. Yeah.
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1: Hey, friends. If you're new to Northwest Arkansas, we just want to let you know we are so glad you're here.
0: Yeah, welcome.
1: Welcome, mm-hmm. And thanks for hanging out with us today. Here's Jamie McDonald with Ain't No Way on The Positive Difference.

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1: I'm sorry, I'm thinking about cats again.
2: All right, so I have an update on some Gilbert shenanigans. Gilbert is my youngest cat, for those who don't know. And he is a little bit of a shenaniganizer at times.
0: Like
2: yeah, exactly. So he's really sweet, too. He's not a bad cat. He's just a cat. And, you know, sometimes they get into stuff. So the other night, we were sitting down, we were watching TV, and I hear from the other room, it wasn't like a full crash, but it was like a, what was that kind of noise?
0: Unnormal sounds.
2: You know, I was what was that noise? And I knew that Gilbert was in there. It was in our master bathroom. And so I kind of come around the corner and I see Gilbert sitting on the floor of our bedroom, just looking at me, just looking kind of like, you know, and I walk over to him and I'm like, hey buddy, what's going on? And I pet him a little bit and I go, why are you wet?
0: Oh, no.
2: And then, you know, just a couple of wet spots. Not, like, soaking wet. Just a couple of wet spots, like, on his back and his tail and stuff. And he's, like, he sits down, he starts cleaning himself. And I'm like, okay, let's investigate further. So I walk into the master bathroom. I observe that the toilet seat is up.
0: Oh, boy.
2: And not, like, all the way up. Just the lid is up.
0: Right,
2: and then I observe that there are some splashes on the wall and on the floor and kind of all over.
0: Yeah.
2: And I was like, oh, I think I understand what happened.
0: Yeah.
2: I think you tried to jump on top of the toilet because usually the lid's down.
0: Right.
2: To just survey, see what's going on.
0: Mm-hmm.
2: Unexpectedly, the lid was not down.
0: Right.
2: And you might have, like, accidentally halfway, you know, dipped a toe in or something and then freaked out and then flailed out and got water all over the place. Okay, I see what happened here.
0: Kind of an Olympic diving experience.
2: Yeah, exactly. Yeah. So it's okay. Everything's fine.
0: Right.
2: We're good, but just a little bit of a shenanigan.
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2: It's pretty common these days with how much is going on in the world that we start to feel a bit of worry.
1: Oh, yeah.
2: And you don't even have to think about the world, just your own family.
1: That's all it takes.
2: I'm worried.
1: You're like, okay, that did it.
2: Yes, exactly. Mm-hmm. So I was reading this article from Pastor Greg Laurie, and he's the guy that launched Harvest Church.
1: Yeah.
2: So awesome. Okay. Awesome perspective. Mm. And he has this this devotional and a prayer within it that helps us push back against worry, push back against fear.
1: Yeah.
2: So I thought we could just pray this prayer together right now.
1: Yeah,
2: right?
1: Great.
2: Okay. Dear Lord, I don't know what's going to happen, but Lord, I'm committing it to you right now. Mm. I don't know how to handle this. I don't know how to deal with it, but I know that you do. And I know that you are unimaginably greater than whatever may happen. Mm. So I put all of this into your hands. Amen.
1: Amen.
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0: Today is Thursday, August 13th, sponsored in part by Scott and Cassie Elliott, who sent this. Today, we are celebrating our 32nd wedding anniversary. We are so blessed to have these years together with our faithful family and friends. We would like to say thank you to KLRC for its ministry to the community through uplifting testimonies, inspiring podcasts, and amazing songs glorifying the Lord. May He lead us in all that we do to honor and glorify Him.
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1: Well, with school all back in full swing for most kids, I think, I imagine you're going to be hearing some stories from your kiddos on the way home about their favorite teachers.
0: Oh, it happens fast.
1: It happens quick.
0: Yes,
1: they learn, oh man, this teacher does this and we do this every day and it's super cool.
0: Mm-hmm.
1: Well, we want to hear those stories too.
0: Yes, we do.
1: We don't want to be left out. That's why we're bringing back the KLRC Teacher of the Week.
0: We love this. 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
1: Oh, something really fun coming up. It's another KLRC Drive-Through Difference Day.
0: So cool. Yes. You can be a part of making a positive difference together, and let's see what God does when we pay for the person behind us at the drive-through.
1: Yeah, now that can be coffee, breakfast, lunch, whatever you're getting. That is where we invite you to do this. 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We're going to show up and pay for everyone's order at a mystery location.
0: I love it. I know. It's coming up August 27th, and you can learn all about it, all the details, are at klrc.com.

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1: Have you ever had some type of unexpected alert pop up on your phone?
0: Yes.
1: Uh-huh.
0: Uh-oh.
1: The one you don't want to see is like a purchase has been made.
0: No, not yes. That one.
1: I got that yesterday.
0: Oh, those are the worst.
1: But you know, I don't mind. I thought maybe my wife is shopping for something.
0: Yeah. You got to check, mm-hmm. Right? Yeah.
1: And I checked what the purchase was, and it was like this really tall standing mirror type setup.
0: Oh.
1: And it was expensive.
0: Oh.
1: I'm like, we don't need a mirror. What is this? You know what I mean?
0: You're like typing it. Like, what are you buying mirrors for?
1: Yes. I'm like, maybe I'll just let it slide. Maybe we do need a mirror.
0: Maybe we
1: do. And then there was a second purchase that popped up right after that.
0: Okay.
1: And it was for a Gatorade.
0: What?
1: To be delivered.
0: What?
1: And I'm like, $8? We're not paying that. Go to the store. And so then I'm like, let me look at this a little deeper. It was not my wife shopping for a mirror or Gatorade.
0: Oh, boy. Mm-hmm. Yep.
1: One of my shopping accounts was hacked.
0: Oh, no.
1: Yeah.
0: That's never good.
1: These guys didn't know I turned the alerts on for like any purchase.
0: Smart.
1: You get a stick of gum. I'm going to know about it.
0: So, that's actually really smart.
1: Yes. I jumped in. I'm like, cancel. Money came right back. And then closed out, you know, changed the password, closed
0: Yay.
1: All that out. So there's somebody that's thirsty and can't see themselves. Somewhere
0: dear.
1: In this nation.
0: You're going to have to go find it somewhere else.
1: That's right.
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0: 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We are Kara and Robert.
1: You know, Robert, there are some days you just need a warm hug and a good meal. Mm-hmm. Ideally from grandma, if you can get it. Right? That's going to make everything better.
0: I think so.
1: And in Japan, they are doing something super cool that I'm very jealous of. You can actually rent a grandma.
0: What?
1: For $23 an hour to do whatever you need.
0: Wow.
1: This is super cool. Like, literally, she will come over. She'll cook you a warm meal if you need.
0: Yes.
1: She'll give you advice about that relationship struggle you're having. She'll babysit with you. Maybe she'll show you how to do something housework-wise. Maybe she'll show you how to patch that tear on your clothes.
0: Why not?
1: We were talking about that the
0: Sewing.
1: Other day.
0: Sewing. We wanted to learn.
1: We didn't know how to do that.
0: Yeah.
1: I bet this rent-a-grandma, I bet she'd come show you.
0: You know, what I love about this is their culture is celebrating the elderly.
1: They are.
0: And making sure that the senior community is reintegrated into the younger community.
1: I know. Mm-hmm. And honoring the value that they do bring to your life, because there's something about, like, when you get to a certain point in life, you learn to not take things so seriously, right? And don't we all need a little bit of that right now?
0: A lot of bit of that.
1: Because we're taking things so seriously. Yes. And the grandmas come in, they'd be like, sweetie, I've seen some things, okay? Let me make you some food and we'll talk about it.
0: Thanks, Grandma.
1: Thank you.
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1: Today is Thursday, August 13th, sponsored in part by Scott and Cassie Elliott, who sent this. Today we are celebrating our 32nd wedding anniversary. We are so blessed to have these years together with our faithful family and friends. 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May He lead us in all that we do to honor and glorify Him.
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4: The heat wave continues, and we are riding on it as we go throughout the next several days. On our Friday, high temperatures expected to climb right around 100 degrees once again. Could be record-breaking, too. On Saturday, another day where temperatures hit over 100 degrees. And Sunday, same thing. Even maybe a little hotter. Then we have a chance of rain and storms Sunday night and into Monday. In fact, Monday, a weak frontal boundary moves in. That'll knock the temperature back a few degrees. Rain won't be enough, but at least it's some. That's the forecast from your Weather Authority team. I'm KWA Chief Meteorologist Dan Scoff on 90.9 KLRC.
0: Thanks, Dan. Right now it is 101 in Rogers, 104 in Fort Smith, and in Tahlequah, it's 101 degrees.
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1: Kara, if you've ever had to go to either a new doctor or a specialty doctor, they give you a stack of paperwork to fill out.
0: So much paperwork.
1: It's like, how much of my life do you need to know?
0: You know? You usually have to fill it out at least twice. Once online beforehand and then once when you get there.
1: So, yes, that is a thing.
0: Why?
1: We will revisit that later. But anyway, I was filling out this paperwork and it came upon this curious question about caffeine.
0: Yeah.
1: And I always go, uh-oh, because I know I'm in for it, right? Because I love coffee.
0: Well, yeah.
1: And I do it basic, too. I don't need all the sugar and everything else.
0: Oh, you're one of
1: those. Yes.
0: That's impressive. Mm-hmm, yeah, mm-hmm. I can't do that.
1: So, see, I grew up in Seattle, and it was almost like it's a rite of passage
0: to
1: drink really heavy, bold coffee.
0: Okay.
1: And so the question, it says, okay, it gives you some options to choose from about what kind of caffeine intake you have.
0: Yeah.
1: So it goes, choose from very little, moderate, average, or extreme.
0: Extreme.
1: Now I'm like, wait a minute. I don't feel extreme at 4 to 5 cups of coffee a day. Can't I be somewhere in between average and extreme?
0: I mean, yeah. Right? Define your terms, please.
1: I mean, extreme is like the guy that does all those cool Red Bull tricks, you know, like, on their motorcycles and all that kind of stuff.
0: Just hook me up to an IV kind of thing.
1: Uh-huh.
0: Yeah, coffee IV. That's extreme.
1: Yeah, that's extreme. Yeah.
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1: That's Ben Fuller and Carrie Underwood. 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
1: Maybe your day isn't going exactly how you planned.
0: Yeah, fair.
1: Or even for your kids, you know, in their first week of school.
0: Oh, man.
1: But I can tell you, it's going to be okay.
0: It is.
1: You know what I mean? God's with us. Here's Forrest Frank. He'll explain a little bit more. Lord,

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0: 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We are Kara and Robert.
1: I'm sorry, I'm thinking about cats again.
2: All right, so I have an update on some Gilbert shenanigans. Gilbert is my youngest cat, for those who don't know. And he is a little bit of a shenaniganizer at times.
0: Like
2: yeah, exactly. So he's really sweet, too. He's not a bad cat. He's just a cat. And, you know, sometimes they get into stuff. So the other night, we were sitting down. We were watching TV. And I hear from the other room, it wasn't like a full crash, but it was like a, what was that kind of noise?
0: Unnormal sounds.
2: You know, I was what was that noise? And I knew that Gilbert was in there. It was in our master bathroom. And so I kind of come around the corner and I see Gilbert sitting on the floor of our bedroom just looking at me, just looking kind of like, you know. And I walk over to him and I'm like, hey, buddy, what's going on? And I pet him a little bit and I go, why are you wet?
0: Oh, no.
2: And then, you know, just a couple of wet spots. Not like soaking wet. Just a couple of wet spots, like on his back and his tail and stuff. And he's like, he sits down, he starts cleaning himself. And I'm like, okay, let's investigate further. So I walk into the master bathroom. I observe that the toilet seat is up.
0: Oh, boy.
2: And not like all the way up, just the lid is up.
0: Right.
2: And then I observed that there are some splashes on the wall and on the floor and kind of all over.
0: Yeah.
2: And I was like, oh, I think I understand what happened.
0: Yeah.
2: I think you tried to jump on top of the toilet because usually the lid's down.
0: Right.
2: To just survey, see what's going on.
0: Mm-hmm.
2: Unexpectedly, the lid was not down.
0: Right.
2: And you might have, like, accidentally halfway, you know, dipped a toe in or something and then freaked out and then flailed out and got water all over the place. Okay, I see what happened here.
0: Kind of an Olympic diving experience.
2: Yeah, exactly. Yeah. So it's okay. Everything's fine.
0: Right.
2: We're good, but just a little bit of a shenanigan.
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1: And now, a KLRC teamwork traffic update.
0: Okay, yes, we are seeing a little bit of traffic out there this afternoon, like the normal slow spots, but then there's also an accident that happened on southbound 49, right at exit 69. That has the right lane closed right in that area. So again, that is southbound 49. The right lane, remains closed at exit 69 or the Johnson exit due to an accident in that area. So definitely impacting traffic right about now. Other than that, things look overall pretty good. Some extra slow traffic right now, it looks like, in Fayetteville on MLK Jr. Boulevard as well. And then a little bit of extra slow traffic on 49, a couple exits south of there. So just Fayetteville in general is looking a little bit rougher this afternoon. Hey, if you spot any other major red zones you want to let us know about, you can call or text us at 1-800-909-KLRC.
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2: It's pretty common these days with how much is going on in the world that we start to feel a bit of worry.
1: Oh, yeah.
2: And you don't even have to think about the world, just your own family.
1: That's all it takes.
2: I'm worried.
1: You're like, okay, that did it.
2: Yes, exactly. Mm-hmm. So I was reading this article from Pastor Greg Laurie, and he's the guy that launched Harvest Church.
1: Yeah.
2: So awesome. Okay. Awesome perspective. Mm. And he has this this devotional and a prayer within it that helps us push back against worry, push back against fear.
1: Yeah.
2: So I thought we could just pray this prayer together right now.
1: Yeah,
2: right?
1: Great.
2: Okay. Dear Lord, I don't know what's going to happen, but Lord, I'm committing it to you right now. Mm. I don't know how to handle this. I don't know how to deal with it, but I know that you do. And I know that you are unimaginably greater than whatever may happen. Mm. So I put all of this into your hands. Amen.
1: Amen.
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1: Today is Thursday, August 13th, sponsored in part by Scott and Cassie Elliott, who sent this. Today, we are celebrating our 32nd wedding anniversary. We are so blessed to have these years together with our faithful family and friends. We would like to say thank you to KLRC for its ministry to the community through uplifting testimonies, inspiring podcasts, and amazing songs glorifying the Lord. May He lead us in all that we do to honor and glorify Him.
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3: The heat wave continues and we are riding on it as we go throughout the next several days. On our Friday, high temperatures expected to climb right around 100 degrees once again. Could be record-breaking too. On Saturday, another day where temperatures hit over 100 degrees, and Sunday, same thing. Even maybe a little hotter. Then we have a chance of rain and storms Sunday night and into Monday. In fact, Monday, a weak frontal boundary moves in. That'll knock the temperature back a few degrees. Rain won't be enough, but at least it's some. That's the forecast from your Weather Authority team. I'm KWA Chief Meteorologist Dan Scoff on 90.9 KLRC.
0: Thanks, Dan. Right now, it's 99 degrees in Fayetteville, 103 in Van Buren, and in Grove, it's 102 degrees.
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1: 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Hey, we are Kara and Robert.
2: So in about 24 hours from this moment,
1: yeah,
2: there's going to be an event that begins called SOAR NWA.
1: Ooh.
2: It's in Bentonville over at Benton County Fairgrounds.
1: Yeah.
2: So Friday and Saturday from 5 p.m. to 10 p.m. both days.
1: Mm-hmm.
2: And it's just this big invitation for everybody to come hang out with other neighbors.
1: Aww.
2: And experience hot air balloons and fun live music,
1: yeah,
2: all kinds of stuff for the kiddos.
1: So
2: it supports a really good cause.
1: Yeah, Open Avenues is a local nonprofits that assist adults with disabilities and,
2: mm-hmm,
1: and job training, helping them find jobs in the community. They,
2: yeah,
1: do such great work.
2: Yeah.
1: We love them.
2: Mm-hmm.
1: So yeah, you can find all the details about this event happening Friday and Saturday. We're going to be hanging out there as well.
2: Yes, we are.
1: It's all on our event calendar at klrc.com.

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1: Well, with school all back in full swing for most kids, I think, I imagine you're going to be hearing some stories from your kiddos on the way home about their favorite teachers.
0: Oh, it happens fast.
1: It happens quick.
0: Yes,
1: they learn, oh man, this teacher does this and we do this every day and it's super cool.
0: Mm-hmm.
1: Well, we want to hear those stories too.
0: Yes, we do.
1: We don't want to be left out. That's why we're bringing back the KLRC Teacher of the Week.
0: We love this. 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
1: Have you ever had some type of unexpected alert pop up on your phone?
0: Yes.
1: Uh-huh.
0: Uh-oh.
1: The one you don't want to see is like a purchase has been made.
0: No, not that one.
1: I got that yesterday.
0: Oh, those are the worst.
1: But you know, I don't mind. I thought maybe my wife is shopping for something.
0: Yeah. You got to check, right? Yeah.
1: And I checked what the purchase was, and it was like this really tall standing mirror type setup.
0: Oh.
1: And it was expensive.
0: Oh.
1: I'm like, we don't need a mirror. What is this? You know what I mean?
0: You're like typing. I'm like, what are you buying mirrors for?
1: Yes. I'm like, maybe I'll just let it slide. Maybe we do need a mirror.
0: Maybe we
1: do. And then there was a second purchase that popped up right after that.
0: Okay.
1: And it was for a Gatorade.
0: What?
1: To be delivered.
0: What?
1: And I'm like, $8? We're not paying that. Go to the store. And so then I'm like, let me look at this a little deeper. It was not my wife shopping for a mirror or Gatorade.
0: Oh, boy. Mm-hmm. Yep.
1: One of my shopping accounts was hacked.
0: Oh, no.
1: Yeah.
0: That's never good.
1: These guys didn't know I turned the alerts on for like any purchase.
0: Smart.
1: You get a stick of gum. I'm going to know about it.
0: So, that's actually really smart.
1: Yes. I jumped in. I'm like, cancel. Money came right back. And then closed out, you know, changed the password, closed all that out. So there's somebody that's thirsty and can't see themselves. Somewhere
0: dear.
1: In this nation.
0: You're going to have to go find it somewhere else.
1: That's right.
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0: 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Matt Maher, going to be all right on The Positive Difference.
1: All right, it's time for a teamwork traffic update, and we're taking a look at the roads on our traffic maps. Yeah. It looks pretty normal for about this time of day, to be honest with you.
0: Yay.
1: There's going to be pockets of yellow, maybe some slight red zones to get through for a couple of minutes, but I don't see major accidents to report right now. If you spot something that we have missed, call or text 800-909-KLRC.
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0: 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Mm-hmm. 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

0: 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We are Kara and Robert.
1: You know, Robert, there are some days you just need a warm hug and a good meal. Mm-hmm. Ideally, from grandma, if you can get it, right? That's going to make everything better.
0: I think so.
1: And in Japan, they are doing something super cool that I'm very jealous of. You can actually rent a grandma.
0: What?
1: For $23 an hour to do whatever you need.
0: Wow.
1: This is super cool. Like, literally, she will come over. She'll cook you a warm meal if you need.
0: Yes.
1: She'll give you advice about that relationship struggle you're having. She'll babysit with you. Maybe she'll show you how to do something housework-wise. Maybe she'll show you how to patch that tear on your clothes.
0: Why not?
1: We were talking about that the
0: other day.
1: Sewing.
0: We wanted to learn.
1: We didn't know how to do that.
0: Yeah.
1: I bet this rent-a-grandma, I bet she'd come show you.
0: You know, what I love about this is their culture is celebrating the elderly.
1: They are.
0: And making sure that the senior community is reintegrated into the younger community.
1: I know. Mm-hmm. And honoring the value that they do bring to your life, because there's something about, like, when you get to a certain point in life, you learn to not take things so seriously, right? And don't we all need a little bit of that right now?
0: A lot of it of that.
1: Because we're taking things so seriously. Yes. And the grandmas come in, they'd be like, sweetie, I've seen some things, okay? Let me make you some food and we'll talk about it.
0: Thanks, Grandma.
1: Thank you.
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1: 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Mm-hmm. Here's Jeremy Camp now on The Positive Difference.

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1: Today is Thursday, August 13th, sponsored in part by Scott and Cassie Elliott, who sent this. Today we are celebrating our 32nd wedding anniversary. 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May He lead us in all that we do to honor and glorify Him.
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4: The heat wave continues, and we are riding on it as we go throughout the next several days. On our Friday, high temperatures expected to climb right around 100 degrees once again. Could be record-breaking, too. On Saturday, another day where temperatures hit over 100 degrees. And Sunday, same thing, even maybe a little hotter. Then we have a chance of rain and storms Sunday night and into Monday. In fact, Monday, a weak frontal boundary moves in. That'll knock the temperature back a few degrees. Rain won't be enough, but at least it's some. That's the forecast from your Weather Authority team. I'm KWA Chief Meteorologist Dan Scoff on 90.9 KLRC.
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0: the things you had to do today, right? Run here, run there, get this done, get that done. It never seems to get done. But right here and right now is where you can be encouraged so you can be your best you and go for it again tomorrow. It's Keep the Faith with Penny. We encourage. Actually, it's more about contagious encouragement here. Like this.
1: I think we need to look at it as we have let the relationship starve, and now it's time to feed it and begin building it back up.
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0: 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It's Keep the Faith with Penny. So what you thinking about?
1: I was driving home pretty late. I hadn't really gotten to eat dinner, so I decided to stop at a McDonald's to get some food. And my card declined when I got to the window. And, you know, I told her to take something off and try it again. And she said, you know what, don't worry about it. And she closed the window. She comes back. I'd figured my card out, and I said, here, I think I can pay for it now. And she said, it's already taken care of. And it was just something so sweet to finish the night. And I just said to her, I hope the good deeds return to you.

0: Thanks for listening to Keep the Faith with Penny. Sometimes a new passion can come out of one amazing moment. A moment when you see a need and then, bink, light goes on and you know you have to respond. You feel it. With yours and so many families going back to school, I'd like to introduce you to Michael Phillips. He's a pastor and a big advocate for education reform. In fact, he even did a TED Talk called When Kids Learn on Broken Chairs. He shares about visiting a school and that pivotal moment when his light bulb went off and he knew what his purpose was.
1: And I come into the classroom, this third grade classroom, and I spot this kid immediately. He's standing in the corner of the classroom. And it's odd to me because he's standing up, he's facing the window. The window has bars on it, it's dingy, it's dusty. And I'm just trying to figure out what's going on. So I asked the teacher, I said, is he in trouble? She says, no, he always does that. So I walk over there and I tap this kid on the shoulder and he turns around with the brightest smile. And I say, hey, how are you? My name's Michael. And what's your name? He told me his name was Calvin. So I said, Calvin, I'm curious, man, why are you standing in the corner like this doing your work? And he turned around and said, because my chair is broke. When I sit in my chair, I fall off. When I fall off, the kids laugh and I get into trouble. So I'd rather just stand up and do my work. And I couldn't believe what I was hearing. And so I said, well, let me see something. And I looked at the chair and it was like, it had adjustable legs on it. And one of the legs was stuck. And I was able to, you know, yank it out and get it stable. And I said, hey, I fixed your chair. And Calvin sits down and has the brightest smile on his face. And he's beaming. And I didn't think much of it. I just thought, okay, I just helped him fix his chair. And that was it. I left the classroom. And I'm on my way to the rest of the school. And I hear these feet running behind us. And this kid calling my name, Mr. Phillips, Mr. Phillips. I turn around and it's Calvin. And this young man leaps into my arms. He says, thank you for fixing my chair. He says, now can you help me fix my school? And that day was the day I became an education advocate.
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0: 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Hang out, because on the way from Keep the Faith with Penny, you know Josh Haven from the band The Afters. God is with us. He's going to open up about being vulnerable with your challenges.
1: But those things, when we're going through them, can feel so isolating and lonely. And so in sharing our stories, hopefully people feel like they can share theirs and we can be support for each other and realize we're not alone in this.

0: somebody else listening right now knows how you feel. Oh, yeah. To keep the faith with Penny, Josh Haven is with the band The Afters. He knows nobody should have to do this alone. It's so important that we open up and share our life with others.
1: We do want people to feel like they can share their stories. That is why we share ours. You know, that's why we write music. You know, we write music to it's kind of how we process life. You know, I don't have a diary or a journal, but I write songs about it. And part of the hope is that in sharing our stories in it, people will share theirs and realize they're not alone in it. They call this the age of anxiety right now, because of how prevalent fear, anxiety, worry, depression, all those things are. And it's debilitating, especially even to young people these days. And so I'll have a time when I have people raise their hand if you deal with fear, anxiety, or worry. And literally, I mean, every hand in the room goes up. But those things, when we're going through them, can feel so isolating and lonely. And so in sharing our stories, hopefully people feel like they can share theirs and we can be support for each other and realize we're not alone in this. And then even in a broader sense, realizing God is with us in all of this, that we are not alone, even just as people, but God is present in this. We have the one who created all the universe, everything that's in it, and he is a part of this story, even here right now, in the middle of the hardest things.
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1: Because I was having trouble with jobs because they didn't understand my issues. 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And I've been there since and I really like it. 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

0: It's Keep the Faith with Penny. If you've ever experienced failure, well, then you know it is not a good feeling. Actually, it's pretty downright painful. Anita Renfro's got some thoughts on that. She's a comedian and an international speaker.
1: I had these great ideas about how motherhood was going to be, that I was going to float through my pregnancy in an idyllic, blissful state and then give painless birth to perfect babies. That fantasy lasted until my first prenatal visit.
0: Oh, I hear you, Anita. Even with all her success, she's also experienced plenty of down moments, too.
2: A failure almost always involves some sort of pain, either financial or personal or pride. And when that failure happens, there's always a lesson inside of it. And either you're inspired to go harder and do more and overcome it, or it takes you in a different direction. And I believe God speaks as loudly or more loudly through the failures than the successes. Because when you're doing something right, it's like, oh, yay, everyone's applauding. But man, when you make a misstep, I really appreciate God's gentle nudges, even in the failure.
0: This is Keep the Faith on 90.9 KLRC. The positive difference.